0: clean fun or questionable decisions. Well, either way, be sure to bring us along.
1: Just saying, Alexa, enable KRYK one time. Then hopefully Amazon won't change again. And all you say is, Alexa, open KRYK.

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Florida man's got nothing on Florida woman. The latest story from the Sunshine State straight ahead. Here's Metro Boomin' creepin'.

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0: Canadian woman, but she got pulled over in Tampa. 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She got pulled over and gave a false name. Then they found 12 driver's licenses in her car, all with her picture on them, different names and different dates of birth. They finally identified her, Brianna Valenzuela, which is a beautiful name. She should stick with that one when she gets out of jail.
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1: Now for a look at your Weather Command forecast. Tonight, mostly clear, patchy smoke through the night, lows in the lower 50s, east winds up to 10 miles per hour. Tomorrow, sunny, patchy smoke through the day, highs in the upper 80s, northwest winds 5 to 15 miles per hour. Tomorrow night, mostly cloudy, patchy smoke through the night, lows in the mid 50s, east winds 5 to 15 miles per hour.
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1: ABC News, I'm Stephanie Officer. Idaho police provided an update on the deadly mass shooting that killed three people and injured 10 last weekend. There is still no known motive behind the attack, which started at a newly opened In-N-Out Burger. In a news conference today, Twin Falls Police Chief Matthew Hicks identified a Good Samaritan who confronted that gunman as former Idaho State Trooper Austin James.
2: Mr. James ran towards the sound of gunfire coming from the In-N-Out drive-thru area rather than away from danger, and his actions are courageous and commendable. After Mr. James was shot, he drew a pistol from his waistband, but did not fire his weapon.
1: Dangerous heat conditions on both coasts. ABC News meteorologist Lee Goldberg on the big concerns out west.
3: It's about the air quality and fire alerts. With gusty winds and dry conditions, that'll continue, and the unrelenting heat is not helping. Looking at triple-digit temperatures from Palm Springs all the way to Billings, Montana, there will be some heat relief in the Pacific Northwest as the weekend goes on.
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4: United States Secretary of Agriculture Brooke L. Rollins signed a proclamation on Wednesday recognizing National Farmers Market Week, August 2nd through 8th, calling on Americans to make the week a nationwide celebration by visiting and supporting their local farmers markets. Observed annually during the first full week of August, National Farmers Market Week recognizes the important role that farmers markets play in strengthening rural communities, creating new market opportunities for producers, and connecting consumers with fresh, American-grown food. The Haver Farmers Market takes place on Saturdays through Labor Day weekend at Town Square.
5: Montana Fish, Wildlife, and Parks has issued an emergency closure for Silver Run Wildlife Management Area near Red Lodge due to grizzly bear activity, effective immediately. FWP is actively working to trap a conflict grizzly bear at the WMA due to capture techniques and the use of bait to hopefully draw the bear to the site. The WMA is currently unsafe for public use. The food-conditioned grizzly bear has been involved in conflicts in the Red Lodge area for several years and poses a threat to public safety. The closure will remain in place until further notice. Governor Greg Gianforte announced he is seeking public comment on applicants for a temporary appointment to the Public Service Commission. Members of the public can provide letters of support or other comments regarding the applicants through Thursday, August 20th at 5 p.m. The governor has received an application from the following Montanans, which can be found at governor.mt.gov/PSC appointment. Kirk A. Bushman, Nicholas R. Fitzmaurice, Nicholas A. Luce, John E. Prinke, and David E. Wansenried. Members of the public should submit letters or comments by email to caitlin.wagner@mt.gov. This has been a production of New Media Broadcasters.
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4: Now for a look at your Weather Command forecast. Tonight, mostly clear, patchy smoke through the night, lows in the lower 50s, east winds up to 10 miles per hour. Tomorrow, sunny, patchy smoke through the day, highs in the upper 80s, northwest winds 5 to 15 miles per hour. Tomorrow night, mostly cloudy, patchy smoke through the night, lows in the mid 50s, east winds 5 to 15 miles per hour.
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Paris Hilton is definitely going through something, apologizing to celebrities and then the self-harm on a live stream. The latest update is on the way. Martin Garrix and Ed Sheeran, here's Repeat It.

0: So Perez Hilton has been going through a little something, addicted to attention. That's what he said. He regrets mocking appearances and spreading rumors and speculating about celebrities' private lives like he's done his entire career. He's actually reached out and apologized to several celebrities, including Britney Spears and Neil Patrick Harris, who said, "All right, I'll invite you to write a little something for my memoir." And he's going to take him up on that. His family says they've been protecting his children, and that was their immediate priority during this mental health crisis. They're thanking the supporters and asking the public to respect the family's privacy as they're moving forward. I'm Hayden, and that's The Buzz.
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3: 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And to me, a cowboy was somebody that was tough, that wasn't scared to work. 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You know, he built houses his whole life. You have to have a pretty good work ethic to get up every morning and go do construction work in a hot sun in Alabama. And that was our version of a cowboy where I grew up.
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0: everybody looks forward to the weekend and we get a mood boost out of it. This research is cool, though. It showed that it's working men, working women, all occupations feeling mentally and physically better on the weekend starting Friday. And that's regardless of income, the number of hours you work, education, age, marital status. Everybody loves Friday.
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0: Now for a look at your Weather Command forecast. Tonight, mostly clear, patchy smoke through the night, lows in the lower 50s, east winds up to 10 miles per hour. Tomorrow, sunny, patchy smoke through the day, highs in the upper 80s, northwest winds 5 to 15 miles per hour. Tomorrow night, mostly cloudy, patchy smoke through the night, lows in the mid 50s, east winds 5 to 15 miles per hour.
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2: ABC News, I'm Stephanie Officer. In the latest legal back and forth over the White House ballroom, a D.C.-based federal appeals court panel has ordered a halt to the construction, putting its decision on pause for 2 weeks to allow for a likely appeal. ABC's Stephen Portnoy.
3: The appeals court judges say work related to security can continue, but Congress must approve the ballroom itself. The panel's 2-1 decision has a pair of Obama and Biden-appointed judges blasting President Trump's decision to tear down the old East Wing, saying, quote, "We are aware of no instance in American history in which a president unilaterally and using privately collected funds demolished substantial portions of the White House that Congress authorized to be built and American taxpayers paid for."
2: OpenAI has paused work on its new AI model, Astra, over cyber safety concerns. This comes weeks after the company said the unreleased model broke out of controlled environments and showed significant advancements in agentic coding and cybersecurity. This is ABC News.
4: The Federal Emergency Management Agency designates 28 counties in Montana as natural disaster areas due to severe winter storms and straight-line winds on December 17th and 18th last year. This presidential disaster declaration allows the United States Department of Agriculture Farm Service Agency to extend much-needed emergency credit to producers recovering from natural disasters through emergency loans. The primary counties eligible in new media broadcasters' listening area include Blaine, Glacier, Phillips, Ponderé, and Valley counties. Contiguous counties that are also eligible include Cascade, Choteau, Custer, Fergus, Hill, Jefferson, Lewis and Clark, Liberty, and Toole counties. The application deadline is December 7th. Later this year, you can contact your county Farm Service Agency for more information.
5: 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The task force is responsible for identifying shooting facility needs in Montana and is tasked with developing a set of recommendations for the development, location, and administrative structure of state shooting facilities and improvements. The deadline for recommendations is June 30th, 2027. From Task Force Co-Chair, Representative Carrie Seekins-Crow of Billings, quote, "We learned a lot about shooting facilities in South Dakota, Wyoming, and Colorado. We also heard from over 1,400 shooters in Montana about the facility needs in our state. We will use all this information as we draft our recommendations," end quote. You can find the Zoom link on the Montana FWP website. 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
4: Now for a look at your Weather Command forecast. Tonight, mostly clear, patchy smoke through the night, lows in the lower 50s, east winds up to 10 miles per hour. Tomorrow, sunny, patchy smoke through the day, highs in the upper 80s, northwest winds 5 to 15 miles per hour. Tomorrow night, mostly cloudy, patchy smoke through the night, lows in the mid 50s, east winds 5 to 15 miles per hour.
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Lots of entertainment buzz on the way. Big screen, small screen buzz. It's all straight ahead, including Michael 2, a new Matrix movie, Joe Dirt sequel. That one's interesting. It's coming up. Zara Larson, Midnight Sun.

0: Risk It All. That's Bruno Mars. It's Hayden and it's The Buzz. Michael 2 is going to start filming later this year or early next year. Release of the film by the end of next year or the first half of 2028. We know how that's going to go. The first one, Michael, earned about $1 billion worldwide. Warner Brothers confirming a new Matrix movie is in the works. Keanu Reeves could return as Neo if asked. And a Joe Dirt sequel is in development at Fox as an animated series. David Spade will voice the title character and serve as an executive producer. This project comes 25 years after the original film.
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That's coming up. Here's Posty with Morgan Wallen. I had some help.

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1: Now for a look at your Weather Command forecast. Tonight, mostly clear, patchy smoke through the night, lows in the lower 50s, east winds up to 10 miles per hour. Tomorrow, sunny, patchy smoke through the day, highs in the upper 80s, northwest winds 5 to 15 miles per hour. Tomorrow night, mostly cloudy, patchy smoke through the night, lows in the mid-50s, east winds 5 to 15 miles per hour.
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0: She said she's feeling uninspired lately. Sienna Spyro can take a break. The album's out, and the first single is coming up.
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1: ABC News, I'm Stephanie Officer. Senator Bill Cassidy said today he will vote yes on Todd Blanche's nomination to serve as America's top prosecutor. ABC's Jay O'Brien.
2: Cassidy stepping out onto the Senate floor saying he is a yes on Blanche, calling Blanche, quote, not perfect but better than the alternatives. And Todd Blanche, the president's former personal lawyer, is on track to be confirmed by the Senate as the next attorney general.
1: President Trump held a roundtable on American mining at the State Department today in Washington. Trump said his administration is putting miners back to work.
3: Critical minerals are the raw materials of American strength that power everything from advanced weaponry to automobiles, and we want these essential products to be mined, refined, and made right here in the USA.
1: Authorities say more than 50 decaying bodies were found improperly stored in a Chicago funeral home. Staff at the medical examiner's office working as quickly as possible to ID the bodies and notify their families. This is ABC News.
4: In their meeting yesterday, the Hill County Commission enacted Stage 1 fire restrictions in the county. Starting today, all activities that may potentially cause a fire shall cease immediately and are prohibited until further notice. Activities that may cause a fire include, but are not limited to, building, maintaining, attending, or using a fire or campfire unless noted in exemptions, smoking except within an enclosed vehicle or building, a developed recreation site, or while stopped in an area at least 3 feet in diameter that is barren or cleared of all flammable materials. Exemptions include persons with a written permit, persons using a device solely fueled by liquid petroleum or LPG fuels that can be turned on or off, persons conducting activities in those designated areas where the activity is specifically authorized by written posted notice, any federal, state, or local officer or member of an organized rescue or firefighting force in the performance of an official duty. All land within a city boundary is exempted. Other exemptions unique to each agency or tribe. The Rocky Boy Reservation announced Stage 1 fire restrictions on Wednesday. The Bureau of Land Management on Wednesday opened public comment on the proposed Bent No. 4 plan of operations for the America's Bentonite Corporation Bentonite Project located on public lands about 20 miles southwest of Glasgow. The proposal includes a haul corridor, stockpile area, and about 7.8 acres of surface mining. The total area of surface disturbance would be 12.8 acres over a period of less than 2 years. If approved, the project would develop a local, reliable source of bentonite, a clay mineral used to create stable drilling fluids essential for energy production. The public may comment on the draft environmental assessment comment period until September 4th. The proposed action documents are available on the BLM National NEPA Register. Keep up with all your news, local sports, community events, and more on our website, HighlineToday.com. 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
4: Now for a look at your Weather Command forecast. Tonight, mostly clear, patchy smoke through the night, lows in the lower 50s, east winds up to 10 miles per hour. Tomorrow, sunny, patchy smoke through the day, highs in the upper 80s, northwest winds 5 to 15 miles per hour. Tomorrow night, mostly cloudy, patchy smoke through the night, lows in the mid 50s, east winds 5 to 15 miles per hour.
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She might be doing some opera in the movie coming out this fall. Can't wait to see her on the big screen. 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This is Homesick.

0: homesick, a little homesick, a little homesick for somebody.
1: 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We've been certified as the number one hit music station and the winner of this year's All Your Favorite Songs Award. Here, have another.
2: Just saying, Alexa, enable KRYK one time. Then hopefully Amazon won't change again. And all you say is, Alexa, open KRYK.

0: So dramatic on the new one. Benson Boone, It's Time of My Life. Hey, I'm Hayden, and this is Music News. Ye wants people to stop calling him Kanye West. I think it's hilarious. I'll always call him Kanye, especially if he doesn't want me to. He legally changed his name to Ye back in 2021, but he keeps having to remind media outlets and the public, please use the name I chose 5 years ago. Ella Langley is going to be on the Madden 27 video game soundtrack. That drops in just about a week. Dandelion is the song. And the producers of Ted Lasso want Taylor Swift to make a cameo on the show. But doesn't every producer of every show want Taylor Swift to make a cameo?
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0: lying in bed, trying to doze off. 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
15: Now for a look at your Weather Command forecast. Tonight, mostly clear, patchy smoke through the night, lows in the lower 50s, east winds up to 10 miles per hour. Tomorrow, sun.

0: Sunny, patchy smoke through the day, highs in the upper 80s, northwest winds 5 to 15 miles per hour. Tomorrow night, mostly cloudy, patchy smoke through the night, lows in the mid 50s, east winds 5 to 15 miles per hour.
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0: Teddy Swims and his girlfriend have broken up. He's been going through it, releasing a new emotional song called Breakup in Reverse.
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2: ABC News, I'm Stephanie Officer. The number of critical U.S. air defense missiles is extremely low, including those used in Patriot missile systems, according to a government report. ABC News contributor and retired Army General Doug Lute said the low supply endangers U.S. troops in the Mideast.
3: U.S. facilities in the region are vulnerable to Iranian attack, especially Iranian ballistic missile attack, because it's the anti-ballistic missile interceptors that have been depleted most dramatically.
2: There is bipartisan support for a Russian sanctions bill named after the late Senator Lindsey Graham that made it through the Senate Friday. Graham's sister, who is currently filling his seat, Senator Darlene Graham, called for a House passage of the legislation that would impose more sanctions on Russia and other countries supporting its invasion of Ukraine.
4: Lindsey was committed to achieving a peaceful resolution to this war, and I'm confident that these sanctions will pave the way.
2: This is ABC News.
5: The Federal Emergency Management Agency designates 28 counties in Montana as natural disaster areas due to severe winter storms and straight-line winds on December 17th and 18th last year. This presidential disaster declaration allows the United States Department of Agriculture Farm Service Agency to extend much-needed emergency credit to producers recovering from natural disasters through emergency loans. The primary counties eligible in New Media Broadcasters' listening area include Blaine, Glacier, Phillips, Ponderé, and Valley counties. Contiguous counties that are also eligible include Cascade, Choteau, Custer, Fergus, Hill, Jefferson, Lewis and Clark, Liberty, and Toole counties. The application deadline is December 7th. Later this year, you can contact your county farm service agency for more information.
6: The Montana State Shooting Facilities and Improvements Development and Oversight Task Force will meet Monday, August 10th from 10 a.m. to 4 p.m. The meeting will also be held on Zoom. The task force is responsible for identifying shooting facility needs in Montana and is tasked with developing a set of recommendations for the development, location, and administrative structure of state shooting facilities and improvements. The deadline for recommendations is June 30th, 2027. From Task Force Co-Chair, Representative Carrie Seekins-Crow of Billings, quote, "We learned a lot about shooting facilities in South Dakota, Wyoming, and Colorado. We also heard from over 1,400 shooters in Montana about the facility needs in our state. We will use all this information as we draft our recommendations," end quote. You can find the Zoom link on the Montana FWP website. 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
5: Now for a look at your Weather Command forecast. Tonight, mostly clear, patchy smoke through the night, lows in the lower 50s, east winds up to 10 miles per hour. Tomorrow, sunny, patchy smoke through the day, highs in the upper 80s, northwest winds 5 to 15 miles per hour. Tomorrow night, mostly cloudy, patchy smoke through the night, lows in the mid 50s, east winds 5 to 15 miles per hour.
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0: 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So here, have another.
1: Say, Alexa, enable KRYK. And from that day on, whenever you say, Alexa, open KRYK, you've got a best friend forever.

0: new Backstreet Boys. It's Bottle Up, and you'll find it on Paw Patrol, the Dino movie. I'm not kidding. Hey, it's Hayden. It's time for music news. No, I've got more than that. Ella Langley on the Madden 27 video game soundtrack. Dandelion is the song. That video game will be out on August 13th. Kanye West wants people to stop calling him Kanye West, which I think is hilarious. His real name is Ye now, legally. And the Michael Jackson biopic, so successful, they're going to do a number two. It made over $1 billion. Production starts on the next one next year, and then maybe it'll dive deeper into the later years and the controversies.
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6: Haver has it. 3 historic districts to explore. The Haver Residential Historic District, placed on the National Register in 1989. The Historic Downtown Business District and the Railroad District. The coming of the railroad meant more settlers, and that sparked the homestead boom and creation of Hill County, resulting in the growth of business and industry. From merchants and entrepreneurs to farmers and ranchers. Enjoy your journey of the historic district, and please respect the privacy of the homeowners and residents as you explore the businesses and the railroad district. Imagine how it was then and how today mirrors many of the original buildings of the past. Discover the High Line's many treasures with a map for self-guided tours from the Chamber of Commerce. New Media Broadcasters is pleased to be one of the sponsors inviting you to bring family and friends to experience the High Line's treasures.
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Weekends are better. We know they're better. We know why they're better. But everybody thinks they're better, and that's a little suspicious. Let's get to the bottom of it coming up. Here's The Weeknd, Save Your Tears.

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0: things that I've got. Everybody looks forward to the weekend. 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Better moods, greater vitality, fewer aches and pains. Wait, what? And it's across the board. 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
4: Now for a look at your Weather Command forecast. Tonight, mostly clear, patchy smoke through the night, lows in the lower 50s, east winds up to 10 miles per hour. Tomorrow, sunny, patchy smoke through the day, highs in the upper 80s, northwest winds 5 to 15 miles per hour. Tomorrow night, mostly cloudy, patchy smoke through the night, lows in the mid 50s, east winds 5 to 15 miles per hour.
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1: ABC News, I'm Stephanie Officer. A New Mexico court has ordered Meta, the parent company of Facebook and Instagram, to pay $567 million to address children's mental health. ABC News contributor Mike Muse.
2: Other states will be looking at this ruling to see what is possible when it comes to a judgment against Meta.
1: Storms across the Northeast Friday not only downed trees and delayed the Yankees game, it caused massive flight delays. A family heading to New Jersey's MetLife Stadium for the Chris Brown and Usher concert said their flight initially could not land at Newark Liberty International Airport, but they still made it to the show. Well, that may be true, but it's also true that money can get rid of those pesky bills. Saturday's Powerball jackpot is now the eighth largest in history, with the prize ballooning to an estimated $856 million after nobody matched all six numbers in Wednesday's drawing. Your chances of winning? 1 in 292. 0.2 million. This is ABC News.
3: In their meeting yesterday, the Hill County Commission enacted Stage 1 fire restrictions in the county. Starting today, all activities that may potentially cause a fire shall cease immediately and are prohibited until further notice. Activities that may cause a fire include, but are not limited to, building, maintaining, attending, or using a fire or campfire unless noted in exemptions, smoking except within an enclosed vehicle or building, a developed recreation site, or while stopped in an area at least 3 feet in diameter that is barren or cleared of all flammable materials. Exemptions include persons with a written permit, persons using a device solely fueled by liquid petroleum or LPG fuels that can be turned on or off, persons conducting activities in those designated areas where the activity is specifically authorized by written posted notice, any federal, state, or local officer or member of an organized rescue or firefighting force in the performance of an official duty, all land within a city boundary is exempted. Other exemptions unique to each agency or tribe. The Rocky Boy Reservation announced Stage 1 fire restrictions on Wednesday. The Bureau of Land Management on Wednesday opened public comment on the proposed Bent No. 4 plan of operations for the America's Bentonite Corporation Bentonite Project located on public lands about 20 miles southwest of Glasgow. The proposal includes a haul corridor, stockpile area, and about 7.8 acres of surface mining. The total area of surface disturbance would be 12.8 acres over a period of less than 2 years. If approved, the project would develop a local, reliable source of bentonite, a clay mineral used to create stable drilling fluids essential for energy production. The public may comment on the draft environmental assessment comment period until September 4th. The proposed action documents are available on the BLM National NEPA Register. Keep up with all your news, local sports, community events, and more on our website, HighlineToday.com. 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
4: It's hard to believe it's been 20 years since you said, I do. You've been through a lot together. You know her dreams because they're your dreams. You know what she wants because she tells you. And you know what makes her happy too. But you never knew how much she wants an anniversary ring of sparkling diamonds embraced by a band of gold. A perfect reminder of how you have embraced life together. Diamonds say it all. 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
3: Now for a look at your Weather Command forecast. Tonight, mostly clear, patchy smoke through the night, lows in the lower 50s, east winds up to 10 miles per hour. Tomorrow, sunny, patchy smoke through the day, highs in the upper 80s, northwest winds 5 to 15 miles per hour. Tomorrow night, mostly cloudy, patchy smoke through the night, lows in the mid-50s, east winds 5 to 15 miles per hour.
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Hey, having a good weekend? Excellent. Let's keep that going. It's Kendall. I've got a good-looking playlist and Hit the Wall. Gracie Abrams is on.

0: know which songs are your favorites?
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0: It's Kendall. This reminds me of back in the day. Remember when Fabio got hit on the roller coaster? A man on the Goliath roller coaster, Six Flags Over Georgia, got hit in the face with a shoe, caught it, and was able to return it to the person who lost the shoe. The best part is they caught it all on camera. That's crazy. He was going over 70 miles per hour. He's really, really lucky. How was he filming? And how did the guy lose the shoe? I have so many questions.
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He's a very entertaining guy. He has the gift of gab. I kind of already thought he had his own podcast because basically everyone does. But Charlie Sheen did not until now. Yeah, he's getting his own podcast. It's going to be called Mostly Sheenius. He says, I was pushing for pure Sheenius, but I got shot down for egregious false advertising. Mostly Sheenius, I'm sure it will be. He says it's going to be a weekly podcast. No word on when the first episode will drop, what the guest has lined up, but it's going to be the biggest names in entertainment, sports, music, and pop culture with Charlie Sheen. Bring it.

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12: Now for a look at your Weather Command forecast. Tonight, mostly clear, patchy smoke through the night, lows in the lower 50s, east winds up to 10 miles per hour. Tomorrow, sunny, patchy smoke through the day, highs in the upper 80s, northwest winds 5 to 15 miles per hour. Tomorrow night, mostly cloudy, patchy smoke through the night, lows in the mid 50s, east winds 5 to 15 miles per hour. 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

0: In their meeting yesterday, the Hill County Commission enacted Stage 1 fire restrictions in the county. Starting today, all activities that may potentially cause a fire shall cease immediately and are prohibited until further notice. Activities that may cause a fire include, but are not limited to, building, maintaining, attending, or using a fire or campfire unless noted in exemptions, smoking except within an enclosed vehicle or building, a developed recreation site, or while stopped in an area at least 3 feet in diameter that is barren or cleared of all flammable materials. Exemptions include persons with a written permit, persons using a device solely fueled by liquid petroleum or LPG fuels that can be turned on or off, persons conducting activities in those designated areas where the activity is specifically authorized by written posted notice, any federal, state, or local officer or member of an organized rescue or firefighting force in the performance of an official duty. All land within a city boundary is exempted. Other exemptions unique to each agency or tribe. The Rocky Boy Reservation announced Stage 1 fire restrictions on Wednesday.
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0: Now for a look at your Weather Command forecast. Tonight, mostly clear, patchy smoke through the night, lows in the lower 50s, east winds up to 10 miles per hour. Tomorrow, sunny, patchy smoke through the day, highs in the upper 80s, northwest winds 5 to 15 miles per hour. Tomorrow night, mostly cloudy, patchy smoke through the night, lows in the mid-50s, east winds 5 to 15 miles per hour.
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Did you celebrate National Beer Day? A new article in Men's Fitness says the next wellness drink could be functional beer. What is that? Are you sure you want to know? We'll discuss coming up. Here's Martin Garrix and Ed Sheeran.

0: trying to come up with a new snappy slogan. How do you like Ready, Set, Radio?
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2: 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Then hopefully Amazon won't change again. And all you say is, Alexa, open KRYK.

0: Hey there, it's Kendall, and Men's Fitness says the next wellness drink could be functional beer, basically a beer that's either non-alcoholic or low alcohol by volume, and it's also fortified with good vitamins and supplements, adaptogens like ashwagandha, reishi for stress, nootropics like L-theanine and caffeine for calm focus, as well as botanicals, electrolytes, even probiotics. They are jamming all sorts of healthy stuff into drinks these days. It seems kind of ridiculous, but it would not be surprising. There are a lot of new drinks popping up to promote the idea of a feel-good buzz without the booze, so this would just be a hoppy beer-like version of that. Would you try it?
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7: Now for a look at your Weather Command forecast. Tonight, mostly clear, patchy smoke through the night, lows in the lower 50s, east winds up to 10 miles per hour. Tomorrow, sunny, patchy smoke through the day, highs in the upper 80s, northwest winds 5 to 15 miles per hour. Tomorrow night, mostly cloudy, patchy smoke through the night, lows in the mid-50s, east winds 5 to 15 miles per hour.
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0: Doing a little dancing indeed is Kendall. 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Maroon 5, Lumineers, and Ella Langley. Love her.
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1: ABC News, I'm Stephanie Officer. A New Mexico court has ordered Meta, the parent company of Facebook and Instagram, to pay $567 million to address children's mental health. ABC News contributor Mike Muse.
2: Other states will be looking at this ruling to see what is possible when it comes to a judgment against Meta.
1: Storms across the Northeast Friday not only downed trees and delayed the Yankees game, it caused massive flight delays. A family heading to New Jersey's MetLife Stadium for the Chris Brown and Usher concert said their flight initially could not land at Newark Liberty International Airport, but they still made it to the show. Well, that may be true, but it's also true that money can get rid of those pesky bills. Saturday's Powerball jackpot is now the eighth largest in history, with the prize ballooning to an estimated $856 million after nobody matched all six numbers in Wednesday's drawing. Your chances of winning? 1 in 292.2 million. This is ABC.
3: United States Secretary of Agriculture Brooke L. Rollins signed a proclamation on Wednesday recognizing National Farmers Market Week, August 2nd through 8th, calling on Americans to make the week a nationwide celebration by visiting and supporting their local farmers markets. Observed annually during the first full week of August, National Farmers Market Week recognizes the important role that farmers markets play in strengthening rural communities, creating new market opportunities for producers, and connecting consumers with fresh, American-grown food. The Haver Farmers Market takes place on Saturdays through Labor Day weekend at Town Square.
4: Montana Fish, Wildlife, and Parks has issued an emergency closure for Silver Run Wildlife Management Area near Red Lodge due to grizzly bear activity, effective immediately. FWP is actively working to trap a conflict grizzly bear at the WMA due to capture techniques and the use of bait to hopefully draw the bear to the site. The WMA is currently unsafe for public use. The food-conditioned grizzly bear has been involved in conflicts in the Red Lodge area for several years and poses a threat to public safety. The closure will remain in place until further notice. Governor Greg Gianforte announced he is seeking public comment on applicants for a temporary appointment to the Public Service Commission. Members of the public can provide letters of support or other comments regarding the applicants through Thursday, August 20th at 5 p.m. The governor has received an application from the following Montanans, which can be found at governor.mt.gov/PSC appointment. Kirk A. Bushman, Nicholas R. Fitzmaurice, Nicholas A. Luce, John E. Prinke, and David E. Wansenried. Members of the public should submit letters or comments by email to caitlin.wagner@mt.gov. 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
3: Now for a look at your Weather Command forecast. Tonight, mostly clear, patchy smoke through the night, lows in the lower 50s, east winds up to 10 miles per hour. Tomorrow, sunny, patchy smoke through the day, highs in the upper 80s, northwest winds 5 to 15 miles per hour. Tomorrow night, mostly cloudy, patchy smoke through the night, lows in the mid 50s, east winds 5 to 15 miles per hour.
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Hey there, it's Kendall. We're getting a celebrity edition of The Voice. I'll tell you about it coming up. And what age do we reach peak happiness? We'll discuss. Here's Midnight Sun from Zara Larsson.

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1: Say, Alexa, enable KRYK. And from that day on, whenever you say, Alexa, open KRYK, you've got a best friend forever.

0: What age do we reach peak happiness? According to this study, age 47. A poll found people in their late 40s feel better, fitter, happier, more confident than ever before because they finally understand their bodies better. They're more likely to buy healthy foods, cut back on partying. Another big factor is perspective. People in their late 40s say they focus more on their well-being instead of their appearance. So if you're not 47 yet, now you have something to look forward to.
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0: Well, this is kind of fun. Are you going to watch a celebrity edition of The Voice next spring for the show's 31st season called The Voice Celebrity? Kiki Palmer is going to host it. This version, there's only three coaches instead of four. Queen Latifah, country singer Riley Green, and Joe Jonas. The show's also going to include Voice Boot Camp, which will give a backstage look as celebrities prepare for their blind auditions, and a VIP room, which will bring artists together to watch their fellow celebrities take the stage. I think that sounds fun.
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2: Now for a look at your Weather Command forecast. Tonight, mostly clear, patchy smoke through the night, lows in the lower 50s, east winds up to 10 miles per hour. Tomorrow, sunny, patchy smoke through the day, highs in the upper 80s, northwest winds 5 to 15 miles per hour. Tomorrow night, mostly cloudy, patchy smoke through the night, lows in the mid-50s, east winds 5 to 15 miles per hour.
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1: ABC News, I'm Stephanie Officer. The number of critical U.S. air defense missiles is extremely low, including those used in Patriot missile systems, according to a government report. ABC News contributor and retired Army General Doug Lute said the low supply endangers U.S. troops in the Mideast.
2: U.S. facilities in the region are vulnerable. Iranian attack, especially Iranian ballistic missile attack, because it's the anti-ballistic missile interceptors that have been depleted most dramatically.
1: There is bipartisan support for a Russian sanctions bill named after the late Senator Lindsey Graham that made it through the Senate Friday. Graham's sister, who is currently filling his seat, Senator Darlene Graham, called for a House passage of the legislation that would impose more sanctions on Russia and other countries supporting its invasion of Ukraine.
3: Lindsey was committed to achieving a peaceful resolution to this war, and I'm confident that these sanctions will pave the way.
1: This is ABC News.
4: In their meeting yesterday, the Hill County Commission enacted Stage 1 fire restrictions in the county. Starting today, all activities that may potentially cause a fire shall cease immediately and are prohibited until further notice. Activities that may cause a fire include, but are not limited to, building, maintaining, attending, or using a fire or campfire unless noted in exemptions, smoking except within an enclosed vehicle or building, a developed recreation site, or while stopped in an area at least 3 feet in diameter that is barren or cleared of all flammable materials. Exemptions include persons with a written permit, persons using a device solely fueled by liquid petroleum or LPG fuels that can be turned on or off, persons conducting activities in those designated areas where the activity is specifically authorized by written posted notice, any federal, state, or local officer or member of an organized rescue or firefighting force in the performance of an official duty. All land within a city boundary is exempted. Other exemptions unique to each agency or tribe. The Rocky Boy Reservation announced Stage 1 fire restrictions on Wednesday.
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4: Now for a look at your Weather Command forecast. Tonight, mostly clear, patchy smoke through the night, lows in the lower 50s, east winds up to 10 miles per hour. Tomorrow, sunny, patchy smoke through the day, highs in the upper 80s, northwest winds 5 to 15 miles per hour. Tomorrow night, mostly cloudy, patchy smoke through the night, lows in the mid 50s, east winds 5 to 15 miles per hour.
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1: Seems like everyone nowadays wants to take name their kids something original, unique. Last year might have taken the cake for the most interesting baby names of all time. According to the Social Security Administration, here's a list of unusual names that were only given to 10 or fewer children. Tsunami for a little girl. Tsunami. Okay. Beretta. Willow Dean. Earth. Aloe. Maybelline. Infant girl, actually, is an actual name. Infant girl, one word for a little girl. Dear goodness. Mattel, linen, ethereal. I mean, I'm not judging, but yeah. Howdy, Papa, three, Matrix, Decree, Gator, Chaos, Demon, Utah, Billion, Ferrari, Oxford, Corduroy, and Rayon make the names for the most unique boys. Wow.
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3: Now for a look at your Weather Command forecast. Tonight, mostly clear, patchy smoke through the night, lows in the lower 50s, east winds up to 10 miles per hour. Tomorrow, sunny, patchy smoke through the day, highs in the upper 80s, northwest winds 5 to 15 miles per hour. Tomorrow night, mostly cloudy, patchy smoke through the night, lows in the mid 50s, east winds 5 to 15 miles per hour.
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2: ABC News, I'm Stephanie Officer. A New Mexico court has ordered Meta, the parent company of Facebook and Instagram, to pay $567 million to address children's mental health. ABC News.

0: contributor Mike Muse.
1: Other states will be looking at this ruling to see what is possible when it comes to a judgment against Meta.
0: Storms across the Northeast Friday not only downed trees and delayed the Yankees game, it caused massive flight delays. A family heading to New Jersey's MetLife Stadium for the Chris Brown and Usher concert said their flight initially could not land at Newark Liberty International Airport, but they still made it to the show. Well, that may be true, but it's also true that money can't get rid of those pesky bills. Saturday's Powerball jackpot is now the eighth largest in history, with the prize ballooning to an estimated $856 million after nobody matched all six numbers in Wednesday's drawing. Your chances of winning? 1 in 292.2 million. This is ABC.
2: United States Secretary of Agriculture Brooke L. Rollins signed a proclamation on Wednesday recognizing National Farmers Market Week, August 2nd through 8th, calling on Americans to make the week a nationwide celebration by visiting and supporting their local farmers markets. Observed annually during the first full week of August, National Farmers Market Week recognizes the important role that farmers markets play in strengthening rural communities, creating new market opportunities for producers, and connecting consumers with fresh, American-grown food. The Haver Farmers Market takes place on Saturdays through Labor Day weekend at Town Square.
3: Montana Fish, Wildlife, and Parks has issued an emergency closure for Silver Run Wildlife Management Area near Red Lodge due to grizzly bear activity, effective immediately. FWP is actively working to trap a conflict grizzly bear at the WMA due to capture techniques and the use of bait to hopefully draw the bear to the site. The WMA is currently unsafe for public use. The food-conditioned grizzly bear has been involved in conflicts in the Red Lodge area for several years and poses a threat to public safety. The closure will remain in place until further notice. Governor Greg Gianforte announced he is seeking public comment on applicants for a temporary appointment to the Public Service Commission. Members of the public can provide letters of support or other comments regarding the applicants through Thursday, August 20th at 5 p.m. The governor has received an application from the following Montanans, which can be found at governor.mt.gov/PSC appointment. Kirk A. Bushman, Nicholas R. Fitzmaurice, Nicholas A. Luce, John E. Prinke, and David E. Wansenried. Members of the public should submit letters or comments by email to caitlin.wagner@mt.gov. 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
2: Now for a look at your Weather Command forecast. Tonight, mostly clear, patchy smoke through the night, lows in the lower 50s, east winds up to 10 miles per hour. Tomorrow, sunny, patchy smoke through the day, highs in the upper 80s, northwest winds 5 to 15 miles per hour. Tomorrow night, mostly cloudy, patchy smoke through the night, lows in the mid-50s, east winds 5 to 15 miles per hour.
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0: things that I've got.
1: What temperature do you like to sleep in? A study looked into America's preferred sleep temperature, and overall, it's pretty low. We'll discuss coming up. Drop dead. Here's Olivia Rodrigo.

0: Does your GPS keep rerouting you? 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Well, we've got you covered.
1: Just saying, Alexa, enable KRYK one time. Then hopefully Amazon won't change again. And all you say is, Alexa, open KRYK.

0: Do you like it cold with a fan on? Me too. A new study looking into America's preferred sleep temperature and overall the ideal temperature at sleep time. 67 degrees. They broke it down state by state. Places that like it the coldest are the northern states. They've gotten used to it. Florida likes its warmest. Surprise, surprise. Hey, stick around. Miley Cyrus, Dominic Fike in your future. Don't worry.
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0: Good news if you're approaching your late 40s. A new survey says 47 is when most people hit their peak health and happiness. According to this survey, they said people in their late 40s are fitter, happier, more confident than ever before. It's because they finally understand their bodies, more likely to buy healthy foods and cut back on partying. Another big factor is their perspective. They focus more on their well-being instead of their appearance. Does that sound about right? If you're not 47 yet, you have something to look forward to.
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2: Now for a look at your Weather Command forecast. Tonight, mostly clear, patchy smoke through the night, lows in the lower 50s, east winds up to 10 miles per hour. Tomorrow, sunny, patchy smoke through the day, highs in the upper 80s, northwest winds 5 to 15 miles per hour. Tomorrow night, mostly cloudy, patchy smoke through the night, lows in the mid 50s, east winds 5 to 15 miles per hour.
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0: Hey, you. Thanks for hanging with me. It's Kendall. I gotta go, but the playlist continues. Gracie Abrams, Riri, and Marshmello. Have a fabulous day.
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1: ABC News, I'm Brian Clark. At 4:31 this morning, the Senate confirmed Todd Blanche as Attorney General by the most narrow of margins.
2: On this vote, the yeas are 50, the nays are 49. The nomination is confirmed.
1: Two Republicans, Susan Collins and Lisa Murkowski, voted against Blanche's confirmation, citing their concerns about his previous job as President Trump's personal lawyer. ABC's Jay O'Brien says a different Republican was the key vote.
3: All eyes were then on the deciding vote here, Louisiana's Bill Cassidy, who Trump had helped defeat in a primary just a few months ago. Cassidy stepping out onto the Senate floor saying he is a yes on Blanche, calling Blanche, quote, not perfect but better than the alternatives.
1: A judge in New Mexico ordered Meta to pay $567 million in

0: penalties and make changes to its products like Instagram and Facebook, saying they harm children's mental health. Meta says it will appeal. This is ABC News.
1: In their meeting yesterday, the Hill County Commission enacted Stage 1 fire restrictions in the county. Starting today, all activities that may potentially cause a fire shall cease immediately and are prohibited until further notice. Activities that may cause a fire include, but are not limited to, building, maintaining, attending, or using a fire or campfire unless noted in exemptions, smoking except within an enclosed vehicle or building, a developed recreation site, or while stopped in an area at least 3 feet in diameter that is barren or cleared of all flammable materials. Exemptions include persons with a written permit, persons using a device solely fueled by liquid petroleum or LPG fuels that can be turned on or off, persons conducting activities in those designated areas where the activity is specifically authorized by written posted notice, any federal, state, or local officer or member of an organized rescue or firefighting force in the performance of an official duty. All land within a city boundary is exempted. Other exemptions unique to each agency or tribe. The Rocky Boy Reservation announced Stage 1 fire restrictions on Wednesday.
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3: 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Good. 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
1: Now for a look at your Weather Command forecast. Tonight, mostly clear, patchy smoke through the night, lows in the lower 50s, east winds up to 10 miles per hour. Tomorrow, sunny, patchy smoke through the day, highs in the upper 80s, northwest winds 5 to 15 miles per hour. Tomorrow night, mostly cloudy, patchy smoke through the night, lows in the mid 50s, east winds 5 to 15 miles per hour.
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A major movie star is putting his money where his environmentally concerned mouth is. Blake Power is ready to share the multi-million dollar plan after Teddy Swims and Hoser plus Ben Camino with

0: taking it down a notch because we're starting to make our competitors look bad. But nah, here's another hit.
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0: Teddy Swims, Mr. Know-It-All, and longtime environmentalist Leonardo DiCaprio, plus Amazon CEO Jeff Bezos, they just launched the Phoenix Species Project. 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I'm Blake Powers. Bezos is putting out $100 million up front. DiCaprio with Age of Union and the Todd Graves Foundation, another $100 million, all to just get started. I've always liked Leo and like him more now.
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6: The U.S. Treasury quietly released its official financial report for 2025. It appears by its own numbers, the U.S. government seems insolvent. It's reported that the Treasury shows about $6 trillion in assets and over $47 trillion in liabilities. Add it all up, and it looks like the U.S. owes more than $130 trillion it doesn't have. 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It appears by its own numbers, the U.S. government seems insolvent. It's reported that the Treasury shows about $6 trillion in assets and over $47 trillion in liabilities. Add it all up, and it looks like the U.S. owes more than $130 trillion it doesn't have. 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
3: Now for a look at your Weather Command forecast. Tonight, mostly clear, patchy smoke through the night, lows in the lower 50s, east winds up to 10 miles per hour. Tomorrow, sunny, patchy smoke through the day, highs in the upper 80s, northwest winds 5 to 15 miles per hour. Tomorrow night, mostly cloudy, patchy smoke through the night, lows in the mid 50s, east winds 5 to 15 miles per hour.
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1: Little Boo Thing from Paul Russell. I'm Blake Powers, and Bruno Mars' song I Just Might just marked a historic 23 weeks at number one on the Billboard Hot R&B chart. Total fire for that man. He's going to risk it all for you next. Would you risk it all?
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1: ABC News, I'm Brian Clark. The Senate confirmed Todd Blanche as Attorney General by a single vote. Republican Bill Cassidy of Louisiana had the key decision to support Blanche.
2: The choice is not between perfection and Mr. Blanche. It is between Mr. Blanche and another acting Attorney General who may not run the department effectively under President Trump.
1: All Democrats, along with Republicans Susan Collins and Lisa Murkowski, voted against confirming Blanche. They had expressed concerns about his past role as President Trump's personal lawyer and the so-called anti-weaponization fund. The Supreme Court's likely going to decide the fate of President Trump's White House ballroom. The Court of Appeals for the D.C. Circuit upheld a lower court order that blocked construction, ruling the president did not have the authority to begin construction without congressional approval. A helicopter battling a wildfire in Utah crashed with two people on board Friday. There's no word on the conditions of the crew members. This is ABC News.
3: United States Secretary of Agriculture Brooke L. Rollins signed a proclamation on Wednesday recognizing National Farmers Market Week, August 2nd through 8th, calling on Americans to make the week a nationwide celebration by visiting and supporting their local farmers markets. Observed annually during the first full week of August, National Farmers Market Week recognizes the important role that farmers markets play in strengthening rural communities, creating new market opportunities for producers, and connecting consumers with fresh American

0: and grown food. The Haver Farmers Market takes place on Saturdays through Labor Day weekend at Town Square.
1: Montana Fish, Wildlife, and Parks has issued an emergency closure for Silver Run Wildlife Management Area near Red Lodge due to grizzly bear activity, effective immediately. FWP is actively working to trap a conflict grizzly bear at the WMA due to capture techniques and the use of bait to hopefully draw the bear to the site. The WMA is currently unsafe for public use. The food-conditioned grizzly bear has been involved in conflicts in the Red Lodge area for several years and poses a threat to public safety. The closure will remain in place until further notice. Governor Greg Gianforte announced he is seeking public comment on applicants for a temporary appointment to the Public Service Commission. Members of the public can provide letters of support or other comments regarding the applicants through Thursday, August 20th at 5 p.m. The governor has received an application from the following Montanans, which can be found at governor.mt.gov/PSC appointment. Kirk A. Bushman, Nicholas R. Fitzmaurice, Nicholas A. Luce, John E. Prinke, and David E. Wansenried. Members of the public should submit letters or comments by email to caitlin.wagner@mt.gov. 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
0: Now for a look at your Weather Command forecast. Tonight, mostly clear, patchy smoke through the night, lows in the lower 50s, east winds up to 10 miles per hour. Tomorrow, sunny, patchy smoke through the day, highs in the upper 80s, northwest winds 5 to 15 miles per hour. Tomorrow night, mostly cloudy, patchy smoke through the night, lows in the mid 50s, east winds 5 to 15 miles per hour.
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Hey, good morning. A popular subscription streaming service has only 2 years to figure out what to do. I'm Blake Powers with Which One and What's Happening after Team Impala, Dua Lipa, and Sienna Spiro

0: And now, a friendly reminder from us to you. Always make good choices. And it sounds like you're off to a good start. Because you're listening to us.
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0: Tame Impala's Dracula, and Paramount Plus does so well with creator Taylor Sheridan's Yellowstone, The Madison, Dutton Ranch, Lioness, Tulsa King, and Landman, just to name a few. And now, just 2 years away from Taylor's plan to join NBC Universal, Paramount Plus says it plans to move away from the Western action genre towards more female-based programs. Like Powers with You. Paramount says it has 25 new series in the works and plans on 30 new movies per year. Good luck to Paramount Plus.
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10: The U.S. Treasury quietly released its official financial report for 2025. It appears by its own numbers, the U.S. government seems insolvent. It's reported that the Treasury shows about $6 trillion in assets and over $47 trillion in liabilities. Add it all up, and it looks like the U.S. owes more than $130 trillion it doesn't have. 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

0: Taylor Swift's Opalite, and sad to say, Benson Boone and Somber's Your Always Festival has been canceled for October 2nd through the 3rd at the Utah State Fair Park in Salt Lake City. But he's at least in your speakers next with Time of My Life.
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2: In their meeting yesterday, the Hill County Commission enacted Stage 1 fire restrictions in the county. Starting today, all activities that may potentially cause a fire shall cease immediately and are prohibited until further notice. Activities that may cause a fire include, but are not limited to, building, maintaining, attending, or using a fire or campfire unless noted in exemptions, smoking except within an enclosed vehicle or building, a developed recreation site, or while stopped in an area at least 3 feet in diameter that is barren or cleared of all flammable materials. Exemptions include persons with a written permit, persons using a device solely fueled by liquid petroleum or LPG fuels that can be turned on or off, persons conducting activities in those designated areas where the activity is specifically authorized by written posted notice, any federal, state, or local officer or member of an organized rescue or firefighting force in the performance of an official duty. All land within a city boundary is exempted. Other exemptions unique to each agency or tribe. The Rocky Boy Reservation announced Stage 1 fire restrictions on Wednesday.
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4: Now for a look at your Weather Command forecast. Tonight, mostly clear, patchy smoke through the night, lows in the lower 50s, east winds up to 10 miles per hour. Tomorrow, sunny, patchy smoke through the day, highs in the upper 80s, northwest winds 5 to 15 miles per hour. Tomorrow night, mostly cloudy, patchy smoke through the night, lows in the mid-50s, east winds 5 to 15 miles per hour.
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The vampire who traded Eternal High School for Gotham's Kate is heading a new direction. Blake Powers with more for Zara Larson, Justin Bieber, and Philip Phillips. This is Homesick.

0: homesick, a little homesick, a little homesick somebody.
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Zora Larson's Midnight Sun, and from the Odyssey to Spider-Man Brand New Day, Robert Pattinson is making a major acting turn and playing Chris Hansen in Primetime, based on the 2004 through 2007 NBC program To Catch a Predator, which focused on catching child predators. I'm Blake Powers. The trailer looks powerful, and Primetime will be in theaters Friday, September 25th. For a limited time,

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12: Now for a look at your Weather Command forecast. Tonight, mostly clear, patchy smoke through the night, lows in the lower 50s, east winds up to 10 miles per hour. Tomorrow, sunny, patchy smoke through the day, highs in the upper 80s, northwest winds 5 to 15 miles per hour. Tomorrow night, mostly cloudy, patchy smoke through the night, lows in the mid-50s, east winds 5 to 15 miles per hour.
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0: 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Bruno Mars, he's next, and he'll do Risk It All.
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1: ABC News, I'm Brian Clark. Todd Blanche says on social media he is grateful to the Senate for staying late to complete the process of confirming him as the nation's attorney general. Blanche's confirmation by a one-vote margin was finalized at 4:31 this morning. It came down to a vote from Louisiana Republican Bill Cassidy.
2: This is not a referendum on President Trump. It is a decision regarding Mr. Blanche in very specific circumstances. All considered, I will vote for Mr. Blanche.
1: All Democrats and Republicans Susan Collins and Lisa Murkowski voted against Blanche's confirmation. The D.C. Circuit Court of Appeals blocked construction of the White House ballroom, saying that it requires congressional approval. President Trump says he'll take this to the Supreme Court. Still no word on the status of two crew members who were on a heavy lift helicopter that crashed battling a wildfire in Utah Friday. Meanwhile, a bulldozer operator was killed battling a fire in South Central Oregon. This is ABC News.
3: The Montana VA healthcare system will be holding a grand opening ceremony for its new Lewistown VA clinic on August 14th and is free and open to the public. The Montana VA is scheduled to hold a short ceremony at 11 a.m. followed by a ribbon cutting and public tours of the new clinic. The event will be held at the clinic's new location at 102 Market Drive in Lewistown, across from the Lewistown Municipal Airport. All veterans, families, and community members are welcome to celebrate the new clinic and learn more about health care resources available to Montana veterans in the area. Montana VA serves over 49,000 enrolled veterans across Montana. Veterans are cared for by a staff of 1,400 at 18 sites of care. One-third of Montana VA employees are veterans.
4: The Custer-Gallatin National Forest has temporarily closed Storm Castle Creek Trail No. 185, located in the Gallatin Canyon, about 26 miles south of Bozeman, on the Bozeman Ranger District. The trail is closed from the Timber Butte Trailhead, mile marker 0, to the ridgeline south of Divide Peak, mile marker 5.93. This closure is in an effort to preserve public safety after extensive damages occurred to the trail resulting from heavy precipitation last month. The closure applies to all public use of the trail, popular with motorized trail riders. It will remain in effect until officials can access the full extent of the damage and begin repairs. The availability of short-term rentals has resulted in an expansion of Montana's economy, creating thousands of jobs and generating over $755 million in visitor spending, according to a new study conducted

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2: And now your Weather Command forecast. Today should be sunny, patchy smoke throughout the day, highs in the mid-80s, and northwest winds 5 to 15 miles an hour. Tonight should be mostly cloudy in the evening, then partly cloudy with patchy smoke, lows in the mid-50s, and east winds 5 to 15 miles an hour. Sunday should be sunny with patchy smoke, highs in the mid-80s, and north winds 5 to 10 miles an hour. Monday should be mostly sunny with smoke clearing up, and highs in the mid-80s.
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0: With Blake Powers. New in theaters, the comedy Super Troopers 3, rated R. Plus, Top Gun Maverick and A Complete Unknown's Monica Barbaro and the rom-com One Night Only, rated R. Hear if the movie sucks or if it's worth the bucks. After Taylor Swift's I Knew It, I Knew You, Panic at the Disco, and Drop Dead from Olivia Rodrigo.

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0: New in theaters, the comedy Super Troopers 3, rated R. Watch the first two at home, and never mind this one, which should have gone straight to video or should have received a ticket for not being funny. 1.5 of 5 red vines. Finally, Top Gun Maverick and A Complete Unknown's Monica Barbaro and Callum Turner from Masters of the Air and Fantastic Beasts star in the rom-com One Night Only, rated R. The two lead actors give solid performances with an occasionally entertaining script, but I find it worth matinee money at best. 2.5 of 5 red vines. Tate McRae standing by.
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0: Calling Back Girl from Gwen Stefani. 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
16: And now your Weather Command forecast. Today should be sunny, patchy smoke throughout the day, highs in the mid-80s, and northwest winds 5 to 15 miles an hour. Tonight should be mostly cloudy in the evening, then partly cloudy with patchy smoke, lows in the mid-50s, and east winds 5 to 15 miles an hour. Sunday should be sunny with patchy smoke, highs in the mid-80s, and north winds 5 to 10 miles an hour. Monday should be mostly sunny with smoke clearing up, and highs in the mid-80s.
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1: ABC News, I'm Brian Clark. The Senate overnight confirmed Todd Blanche as the Attorney General by one vote. A critical vote cast by Republican Senator Bill Cassidy, who said his decision was not a referendum on President Trump.
2: The choice is not between perfection and Mr. Blanche. It is between Mr. Blanche and another acting attorney general who may not run the department effectively under President Trump.
1: Republican Susan Collins and Lisa Murkowski voted against Blanche, along with all Democrats. They cited their concerns over his role in the IRS immunity deal for President Trump and the now scrapped anti-weaponization fund. A bulldozer operator was killed in South Central Oregon trying to corral a wildfire. Meanwhile, in Utah, two crew members were on board a heavy lift helicopter that crashed while battling a wildfire. There's no word on their conditions. Crews have not been able to reach the crash site. And the death toll from a school shooting in Thailand Friday has now climbed to at least 8 people. A 12-year-old girl died of her injuries.
3: The Montana Department of Environmental Quality is proposing to issue new authorization under the 2023 Concentrated Animal Feeding Operation General Permit for a medium CAFO with maximum daily animal confinement of 8 mature dairy cows, 500 cow/calf pairs, 20 horses, 500 sheep, 50,000 layer chickens, and 1,000 ducks to Guildford Colony. The permit regulates the manure, litter, and process wastewater generated by the CAFOs to ensure that activities do not harm water quality. The facility's NOI-NMP package is being made available for a 30-day public review and comment period. Until September 8th, any interested person may submit written comments and may request a public hearing. A request for a public hearing must be in writing and must state the nature of the issues proposed to be raised in the hearing. DEQ will respond to any significant comments received during the comment period and, if necessary, require the CAFO owner or operator to review the NMP.
4: The Drug Enforcement Administration is stopping fentanyl before it reaches our communities, confiscating more than 47 million fentanyl-laced counterfeit pills and nearly 10,000 pounds of fentanyl powder in 2025. The DEA works with law enforcement and communities across the U.S. As of June 2026, coordinated DEA actions have confiscated 16.6 million fentanyl pills, shut down fentanyl networks and weakened drug cartels, and holds offenders accountable. The DEA encourages the public to report suspicious drug activity to local law enforcement or DEA, share facts from trusted sources with school and community groups, and participate in local drug take-back events to safely ensure the proper disposal of unused medications. Keep up with news, local sports, community events, and more on HighlineToday.com. 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
3: And now your Weather Command forecast. Today should be sunny, patchy smoke throughout the day, highs in the mid-80s, and northwest winds 5 to 15 miles an hour. Tonight should be mostly cloudy in the evening, then partly cloudy with patchy smoke, lows in the mid-50s, and east winds 5 to 15 miles an hour. Sunday should be sunny with patchy smoke, highs in the mid-80s, and north winds 5 to 10 miles an hour. Monday should be mostly sunny with smoke clearing up and highs in the mid-80s.
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Excellent Saturday to you. Thanks for joining me. Kelly West here. Hope you're having an excellent weekend. And thanks for hanging out with me on your weekend. On the way, let's hook you up with some Teddy Swims. Plus, let's talk about weekends being better. It's up in six. The Game of Love. Michelle Branch right here.

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0: Mr. Know-It-All from Teddy Swims right there. So weekends are better, right? In fact, most people get a mood boost and just have a good time and better moods, greater vitality, and fewer aches and pains from Friday through Sunday. Do you find that is true? Sometimes I'm so busy at work that I honestly don't even notice any of my aches and pains, and then I do feel them on the weekends. How about you?
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0: Man, summer is pretty much over, isn't it? I mean, school starting and college and all the things. I'm sad, but I can't wait for Halloween. Stay with me. Sam Smith is on now.
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1: 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It's just the way your body processes waste.
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0: And now your Weather Command forecast. Today should be sunny, patchy smoke throughout the day, highs in the mid-80s, and northwest winds 5 to 15 miles an hour. Tonight should be mostly cloudy in the evening, then partly cloudy with patchy smoke, lows in the mid-50s, and east winds 5 to 15 miles an hour. Sunday should be sunny with patchy smoke, highs in the mid-80s, and north winds 5 to 10 miles an hour. Monday should be mostly sunny with smoke clearing up, and highs in the mid-80s.
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0: 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We've been certified as the number one hit music station and the winner of this year's All Your Favorite Songs Award. Here, have another.
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0: For some, summer has pretty much ended. For some, summer's still going on, at least for the next couple of weeks. Have you checked off most things on your summertime bucket list? I have not. I better get going.
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1: ABC News, I'm Brian Clark. The status unknown of two crew members on board a heavy lift helicopter. It crashed battling fires in Utah. Friday, a bulldozer operator was killed while trying to contain a wildfire in south central Oregon. That wildfire risk remains elevated throughout the West, says ABC meteorologist Samara Theodore.
2: We are seeing diminished air quality due to all the smoke we've got. 9 p.m. tonight, mountain time, we're starting to see these plumes of very heavy and extreme wildfire smoke sink down into places like Idaho, out towards Casper, Idaho Falls. Supposed to really be on alert as you head through the remainder of your Saturday.
1: The newly confirmed Attorney General Todd Blanche thanking the Senate on social media for staying late to confirm him. The one-vote margin came down to Louisiana Republican Bill Cassidy. That's after every Democrat and Republicans, Lisa Murkowski and Susan Collins, voted against. Tonight's Powerball jackpot, $856 million. Nobody's won it since May 2nd. This is ABC News.
3: The Hill County Parks Department in Beaver Creek Park is looking for eligible ranchers to graze two separate allotments for the fall grazing season. Allotment number one is approximately 190 AUMs, and allotment number two is approximately 98 AUMs. Please note, this is only a temporary one-year allocation as early as September 8th and as late as December 31st. An application must be filled out at the Beaver Creek Park office. Grazer must be able to comply with all park rules, including the current grazing policies and procedures. Applicants will be selected by random draw if more than one application applies. Applications are due by August 21st. For more information, please call the park office at 406-395-4565.
4: The U.S. Attorney's Office recently recovered $848,858 for victims of a fraud scheme that took place at a Bozeman dairy from 2007 through 2008, according to Acting U.S. Attorney Mark Steger-Smith. In 2011, following an investigation by the IRS and FBI, Jeffrey Nicholas McCown, a manager with a Bozeman-based dairy cooperative, was convicted of wire fraud and conspiracy to commit wire fraud, along with three other employees, Michael Ernest Monforton, the dairy's CEO, Jeanette Sabrina McCown, its bookkeeper, and Scott Michael McCown, the shop manager. Jeffrey McCown was sentenced to 3 years in federal prison, followed by 3 years of supervised release. Jeffrey McCown and Monforton were ordered by the court to pay $1.16 million in restitution. The recovery of the nearly $850,000 happened after the U.S. Attorney's Office Financial Litigation Unit learned that Jeffrey McCown was entitled to receive a substantial payout from the sale of a business and real property. The unit garnished those funds to pay McCown's remaining restitution obligation in full. This has been a production of New Media Broadcasters.
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6: And now your Weather Command forecast. Today should be sunny, patchy smoke throughout the day, highs in the mid-80s, and northwest winds 5 to 15 miles an hour. Tonight should be mostly cloudy in the evening, then partly cloudy with patchy smoke, lows in the mid-50s, and east winds 5 to 15 miles an hour. Sunday should be sunny with patchy smoke, highs in the mid-80s, and north winds 5 to 10 miles an hour. Monday should be mostly sunny with smoke clearing up, and highs in the mid-80s.
7: 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News, sports, weather, road conditions.

excellent tune right there on this Saturday. Too sweet. How's it going? Kelly West here. Thank you so much for hanging out with me. Bruno Mars, Nelly Furtado is on the way. Plus, let's talk about the world's least popular food. It's all up in six. Hit the Wall. Gracie Abrams is on now.

0: got here is your favorite hit music starter pack. One radio, two ears, one volume knob, and the best hits all day long. Like this one. 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
1: 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Then hopefully Amazon won't change again. And all you say is, Alexa, open KRYK.

0: Okay, tell me if this sounds good to eat, right? Something with a strong ammonia smell, rubbery texture, and bitter and metallic aftertaste. Would you even consider eating it? People actually do, and they do it in Iceland, okay? It's called hackerel. I'm pretty sure I'm saying that right. It's fermented Greenland shark. I mean, I should have led with that because that sounds worse. Fermented shark. Ugh. I guess that is the world's least most popular food. I'm never going to care because I'm never going to eat that. 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

0: Remember when your parents punished you by sending you to your room? 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

0: 24K Golden and Mood. So I'm still kind of reeling about the fermented Greenland shark. That is still really gross to me. But cook something salmon if you're going to propose to somebody, they say. The Journal of Experimental Social Psychology says researchers explain the presence of fishy smell makes people act more suspicious and skeptical, protecting them from being cheated on. So eat salmon. Maybe fermented Greenland shark, too.
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3: And now your Weather Command forecast. Today should be sunny, patchy smoke throughout the day, highs in the mid-80s, and northwest winds 5 to 15 miles an hour. Tonight should be mostly cloudy in the evening, then partly cloudy with patchy smoke, lows in the mid-50s, and east winds 5 to 15 miles an hour. Sunday should be sunny with patchy smoke, highs in the mid-80s, and north winds 5 to 10 miles an hour. Monday should be mostly sunny with smoke clearing up, and highs in the mid-80s.
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0: Olivia Dean, and I want to see her in concert so bad. 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
2: 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I'm Kelly Korsbeck. New Media Broadcasters once again sat down with City of Havre Public Works Director Trevor Mork, this time to discuss the funding for Phase 2 of the Havre Water Project.
3: We're seeking funding from the United States Department of Agriculture

0: Rural Development Water and Environmental Program. It is a low-interest long-term loan and a matching grant program that goes toward fixing and building up infrastructures such as drinking water systems in rural communities. We're trying to apply for that phase two work, which is primarily the water treatment facility to update and improve the treatment process and equipment down there, as well as go forth on replacing some of the drinking water distribution system, mostly in that area between 1st Street and 8th Street, 7th Avenue to 14th Avenue, where it has some cast iron pipe that's coming up on 100 years old, and it's lived its life and it's prone to breaking now. So we want to get in there and replace that with a material where we can have improved fire suppression capabilities, as well as better protections for public health, and just also a more maintainable system. That way people aren't going without water when there's a water main break at Christmas Eve when it's 40 below.
1: How important is it for you to have public backing in these requests?
0: It is a competitive environment for even the loan opportunities and especially the grant portions. I had some data on this talking with Bear Paw Development the other day, that for our community to go forth for an opportunity like this, that we're going up against more than 16,000 other communities that meet those requirements for USDA Rural Development Water and Environmental Program. That means 84% of incorporated places in our nation who also happen to have the similar infrastructure challenges like we do. We're all going up against these funding opportunities together. When presenting these applications, when we have these letters of support, so it's not just me, the public works director, saying, hey, I would like X amount of funding for this project, having the voices of the people, having the businesses, and having all of those stories being told for that need further our likeliness in that competitive race to get that funding. So again, just want to reiterate, these letters of support are critical in making these applications successful, bringing those funds to our community. And it doesn't have to be at a very extensive. You can just your name, that you support this project, the project would result in whatever that may be, however you want to send your message. Again, send it to an email, pwinfo@ci.haver.mt.us. You can drop it off at City Hall during business hours, or you can mail it to the City Haver Public Works, P.O. Box 231. By Friday, August 14th, that way we can include that into the submission for the USDA Rural Development.
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3: We're in our New York newsroom. It's just past midnight. Word is coming in that the luxury liner Titanic has struck ice in the North Atlantic. First reports tell us she's damaged, but stable, being taken under tow toward Halifax. Wait, hold on. We're, receiving a correction now. My God! The Titanic! She's gone down!
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2: ABC News, I'm Brian Clark. President Trump says he'll appeal Friday's D.C. Circuit decision that blocks construction of his ballroom at the White House. He says he'll appeal it to the Supreme Court. The panel ruled that Congress must authorize this construction. Democratic Senator Peter Welch of Vermont predicted Congress will never approve this.
3: What you have is a president who is overreaching well beyond the authority of the executive. But unfortunately, unless we get Republicans to stand up for the legislative branch, he's going to get away with it.
2: The Senate approved President Trump's former lawyer, Todd Blanche, as attorney general by a single vote. Senator Bill Cassidy's vote was key after Republican Susan Collins and Lisa Murkowski voted against. The U.S. and Iran say they're on the edge of a deal to reopen the Strait of Hormuz, but Oman's foreign ministry condemned what it called repeated attacks on ships. That's after the United Arab Emirates blamed Iran for firing on one of its oil carriers in the strait. This is ABC News.
4: The Montana VA healthcare system will be holding a grand opening ceremony for its new Lewistown VA clinic on August 14th and is free and open to the public. The Montana VA is scheduled to hold a short ceremony at 11 a.m. followed by a ribbon cutting and public tours of the new clinic. The event will be held at the clinic's new location at 102 Market Drive in Lewistown, across from the Lewistown Municipal Airport. All veterans, families, and community members are welcome to celebrate the new clinic and learn more about health care resources available to Montana veterans in the area. Montana VA serves over 49,000 enrolled veterans across Montana. Veterans are cared for by a staff of 1,400 at 18 sites of care. One-third of Montana VA employees are veterans.
5: The Custer-Gallatin National Forest has temporarily closed Storm Castle Creek Trail No. 185, located in the Gallatin Canyon, about 26 miles south of Bozeman, on the Bozeman Ranger District. The trail is closed from the Timber Butte Trailhead, mile marker 0, to the ridgeline south of Divide Peak, mile marker 5.93. This closure is in an effort to preserve public safety after extensive damages occurred to the trail resulting from heavy precipitation last month. The closure applies to all public use of the trail, popular with motorized trail riders. It will remain in effect until officials can access the full extent of the damage and begin repairs. The availability of short-term rentals has resulted in an expansion of Montana's economy, creating thousands of jobs and generating over $755 million in visitor spending, according to a new study conducted by the University of Montana's Bureau of Business and Economic Research. Keep up with news, local sports, community events, and more on HighlineToday.com. 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
9: And now your Weather Command forecast. Today should be sunny, patchy smoke throughout the day, highs in the mid-80s, and northwest winds 5 to 15 miles an hour. Tonight should be mostly cloudy in the evening, then partly cloudy with patchy smoke, lows in the mid-50s, and east winds 5 to 15 miles an hour. Sunday should be sunny with patchy smoke, highs in the mid-80s, and north winds 5 to 10 miles an hour. Monday should be mostly sunny with smoke clearing up and highs in the mid-80s.
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Adele, and hello right there. How's it going? Kelly West in on an excellent Saturday. Thanks for hanging out with me. Benson Boone, Alex Warren on the way. And let's talk about strict parents and liars up in six. Holly Van Camino right here.

0: We just like it when you pay attention to us. 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

0: Benson Boone and The Time of My Life right there. 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

0: Bruno Mars and I Just Might. So have you ever been to a roller coaster ride, got on the roller coaster, got off so excited, so much adrenaline flowing, and then you met somebody that you started dating? I'm going to tell you that that actually happened to me. And the University of Texas did a study about it. And people that are looking for dates, right, go on a roller coaster ride. You might meet your next significant other off of that ride.
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8: Welcome back to Chinook, Montana, and more coverage on new media broadcasters from the Blaine County Fair. Brought to you in part this morning by Altana Federal Credit Union, First Bank of Montana, American Garage, and Kim Cripps Highline Haver Realty. Once again, we have Debbie Ramberg with us to talk to us about how the fair has gone thus far as we start off on a Saturday morning. With the back out of the carnival, we had the community come together and kind of rush-push together a bunch of attraction and events. What's been the overall reception on those new attractions?
9: It seems to me that the kids are enjoying it. We had a sellout crowd last night at the rodeo. They're, I think, probably missing the rides, but the blow-ups are a lot of fun. We have bumper boats, and yeah, so that's something new for the fair.
8: And there was a little bit of delay getting into the bumper boats yesterday. About what time did everything get up and running for that attraction?
9: They were able to open at noon. We had somebody let some water out of our pool, and so we had 10,000 gallons of water on the midway.
8: And now, is today the last day that people will get to be able to use the attractions, or are there going to be some limited activity tomorrow as you're wrapping up on the Sunday of the fair?
9: Nope, the carnival is done today, and all of our vendors are done, and so we'll just be cleaning up on Sunday. Might be some food booths open. It's hard to say if they have food left.
8: And don't forget, there's also the 4-H photo opportunity at 11 o'clock tomorrow morning, and that will take place. Where will that take place?
9: That will take place by the 4-H building.
8: So again, that's at 11 o'clock at the 4-H building. And again, thanks to our sponsors for the Blaine County Fair, Flynn Realty, Ezzy's Wholesale, Triple T Sales, and Big Flat Electric Cooperative. 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
10: And now your Weather Command forecast. Today should be sunny, patchy smoke throughout the day, highs in the mid-80s, and northwest winds 5 to 15 miles an hour. Tonight should be mostly cloudy in the evening, then partly cloudy with patchy smoke, lows in the mid-50s, and east winds 5 to 15 miles an hour. Sunday should be sunny with patchy smoke, highs in the mid-80s, and north winds 5 to 10 miles an hour. Monday should be mostly sunny with smoke clearing up, and highs in the mid-80s.
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0: Can you believe that summertime is almost over? I mean, it kind of is for some, you know? 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

0: plans for the Strait of Hormuz to reopen as the United Arab Emirates said one of its ships was targeted by an Iranian missile there. Another attorney general is now in charge of the Department of Justice. ABC's Olivia Rubin with more on the latest confirmation.
1: A major win for Todd Blanche, who overcame opposition from within his own party to narrowly secure the votes he needed here. The deciding vote coming from Senator Bill Cassidy, who announced he would support Blanche, even though he said he's not perfect. Cassidy framing it as a choice between Blanche and someone potentially worse.
0: ABC's Olivia Rubin. The Senate has approved a funding bill to avoid a government shutdown before the midterms. Senators, however, left town without securing the voting bill President Trump wants them to pass. Another 20,000 people ordered to leave their homes in Western Canada as a fast-moving wildfire grew rapidly and raced toward towns along British Columbia's Okanagan Lake. This is ABC News.
2: The Montana Department of Environmental Quality is proposing to issue new authorization under the 2023 Concentrated Animal Feeding Operation General Permit for a medium CAFO with maximum daily animal confinement of 8 mature dairy cows, 500 cow/calf pairs, 20 horses, 500 sheep, 50,000 layer chickens, and 1,000 ducks to Guildford Colony. The permit regulates the manure, litter, and process wastewater generated by the CAFOs to ensure that activities do not harm water quality. The facility's NOI-NMP package is being made available for a 30-day public review and comment period. Until September 8th, any interested person may submit written comments and may request a public hearing. A request for a public hearing must be in writing and must state the nature of the issues proposed to be raised in the hearing. DEQ will respond to any significant comments received during the comment period and, if necessary, require the CAFO owner or operator to review the NMP.
3: The Drug Enforcement Administration is stopping fentanyl before it reaches our communities, confiscating more than 47 million fentanyl-laced counterfeit pills and nearly 10,000 pounds of fentanyl powder in 2025. The DEA works with law enforcement and communities across the U.S. As of June 2026, coordinated DEA actions have confiscated 16.6 million fentanyl pills, shut down fentanyl networks and weakened drug cartels, and holds offenders accountable. The DEA encourages the public to report suspicious drug activity to local law enforcement or DEA, share facts from trusted sources with school and community groups, and participate in local drug take-back events to safely ensure the proper disposal of unused medications. Keep up with news, local sports, community events, and more on HighlineToday.com. 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
4: You've finally worked up the courage to ask her the big question. 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A diamond says it all. J.M. 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
5: And now your Weather Command forecast. Today should be sunny, patchy smoke throughout the day, highs in the mid-80s, and northwest winds 5 to 15 miles an hour. Tonight should be mostly cloudy in the evening, then partly cloudy with patchy smoke, lows in the mid-50s, and east winds 5 to 15 miles an hour. Sunday should be sunny with patchy smoke, highs in the mid-80s, and north winds 5 to 10 miles an hour. Monday should be mostly sunny with smoke clearing up, and highs in the mid-80s.
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Miles Smith and Stargazing on a Saturday. I love it. I love Saturday so much, especially the weekends, and especially when winter is on the way, right? Because you got to look forward to the weekends. Kelly West here, Jonas Brothers on the way, Ella Langley. Plus, let's talk about what night is right for date night. Okay, and then three cool little words. It's all up in six. Backstreet Boys right here.

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0: Ella Langley right there in Choosing, Texas. So what night is the best night to do date night? Any night, they say, from the National Marriage Project, as long as it's at least 3 nights a month, no matter what. They say that that is what is linked to having a super happy marriage. That's pretty cool. 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

0: Bruno Mars is right there. So how are your date nights? Are they wonderful? I mean, do you do a lot of snuggling? If you want them to be a little bit more intimate, and while you're being intimate, just say, I love you. 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
3: And now your Weather Command forecast. Today should be sunny, patchy smoke throughout the day, highs in the mid-80s, and northwest winds 5 to 15 miles an hour. Tonight should be mostly cloudy in the evening, then partly cloudy with patchy smoke, lows in the mid-50s, and east winds 5 to 15 miles an hour. Sunday should be sunny with patchy smoke, highs in the mid-80s, and north winds 5 to 10 miles an hour. Monday should be mostly sunny with smoke clearing up, and highs in the mid-80s.
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3: 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I'll give a quick rundown of what you can expect to find today at the Blaine County Fair. Things are already underway as 9 o'clock saw the beginning of the round robin showmanship for the 4-H crew and their animals. The 4-H building is open as we speak. Just underway, the food booths and 4-H chuck wagon have opened, as have the commercial building and the ag building. Midway events with Kids Amusement, Monkey Business, and Montana Premier Events getting underway at noon today, so you can take in all of the replacement activities that would have been the midway rides that have gotten canceled earlier this month. Of course, the food booths will be open, and you'll want to be around if you're interested in those animals for the youth livestock sale. That gets underway at 1 o'clock this afternoon. And of course, you want to head down for the nightcap tonight in the grandstand.

0: happens as they have the Small Town Beatdown Demolition Derby. That gets underway at 6 o'clock this evening. $20 for tickets to get into the derby. Kids 6 and under admitted for free. And as things wrap up for the Demolition Derby this evening, that will be the round out of activities for the Blaine County Fair. Tomorrow, simply a cleanup and getting the animals back home. 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
1: ABC News, I'm Sherry Preston. Deadly school shooting in Thailand that could have claimed even more lives. A teenager killing at least eight, including his own grandparents. ABC's Marcus Moore is at the foreign desk.
2: Investigators say the suspect used a handgun in the attack and that his grandfather owned the weapon. The country's prime minister condemned the attack and said that it could have been even worse, as the suspect had at least 30 more bullets.
1: The gunman took his own life after the shooting. Elevated risk for wildfires again in the West. ABC meteorologist Samara Theodore.
3: We are seeing diminished air quality due to all the smoke we've got. 9 p.m. tonight, Mountain Time.

0: smoke sink down into places like Idaho, out towards Casper, Idaho Falls. So folks should really be on the alert as you head through the remainder of your Saturday.
1: A firefighter helicopter crashing in Utah this weekend. The FAA and NTSB still have not been able to get to the crash site because of the flames. Todd Blanche confirmed by the Senate early this morning as the next attorney general. This is ABC News.
2: The Hill County Parks Department in Beaver Creek Park is looking for eligible ranchers to graze two separate allotments for the fall grazing season. Allotment number one is approximately 190 AUMs, and allotment number two is approximately 98 AUMs. Please note, this is only a temporary one-year allocation as early as September 8th and as late as December 31st. An application must be filled out at the Beaver Creek Park office. Grazer must be able to comply with all park rules, including the current grazing policies and procedures. Applicants will be selected by random draw if more than one application applies. Applications are due by August 21st. For more information, please call the park office at 406-395-4565.
3: The U.S. Attorney's Office recently recovered $848,858 for victims of a fraud scheme that took place at a Bozeman dairy from 2007 through 2008, according to Acting U.S. Attorney Mark Steger Smith. In 2011, following an investigation by the IRS and FBI, Jeffrey Nicholas McCown, a manager with a Bozeman-based dairy cooperative, was convicted of wire fraud and conspiracy to commit wire fraud, along with three other employees, Michael Ernest Monforton, the dairy's CEO, Jeanette Sabrina McCown, its bookkeeper, and Scott Michael McCown, the shop manager. Jeffrey McCown was sentenced to 3 years in federal prison, followed by 3 years of supervised release. Jeffrey McCown and Monforton were ordered by the court to pay $1.16 million in restitution. The recovery of the nearly $850,000 happened after the U.S. Attorney's Office Financial Litigation Unit learned that Jeffrey McCown was entitled to receive a substantial payout from the sale of a business and real property. The unit garnished those funds to pay McCown's remaining restitution obligation in full. This has been a production of New Media Broadcasters.
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5: And now your Weather Command forecast. Today should be sunny, patchy smoke throughout the day, highs in the mid-80s, and northwest winds 5 to 15 miles an hour. Tonight should be mostly cloudy in the evening, then partly cloudy with patchy smoke, lows in the mid-50s, and east winds 5 to 15 miles an hour. Sunday should be sunny with patchy smoke, highs in the mid-80s, and north winds 5 to 10 miles an hour. Monday should be mostly sunny with smoke clearing up, and highs in the mid-80s.
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1: Harry Styles and Watermelon Sugar right there, and I cannot wait to find out what he's going to do next. How's it going? Kelly West here, Teddy Swims, Taylor Swift on the way, plus let's talk about weight. Putting it on, taking it off, it's all up in eight. Stella Lefty right here in Boston.

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2: Just saying, Alexa, enable KRYK one time. Then hopefully Amazon won't change again. And all you say is, Alexa, open KRYK.

0: You know, when I was growing up, I really didn't worry about my weight, honestly. I mean, I was fairly thin, and I didn't even think twice about it. But now that I'm getting older, I weigh the average weight. And I'll tell you that when I step on the scale and I'm like, what? Honestly, it's pretty average to be about 155 to 170. And the average height for females, 5'3" to 5'7" in the United States. And guys' average weight, approximately 199 pounds to about 210. And the average height for them, approximately 5'9" to about 6'1". How interesting, honestly. I never even thought about it, but I guess I'm kind of average. 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
2: The Train Depot in Havre is a local base of operation for Burlington Northern Santa Fe freight operations and Amtrak. In front of the depot is a statue of James J. Hill, who formed the Great Northern Railroad in 1889 and earned the nickname the Empire Builder. The Great Northern Railroad's powerful and speedy locomotive, number 2584, is on display and looks every bit the aristocrat it was during years of association with the Empire Builder and the Oriental Limited. Next to the locomotive is Hands Across the Border Park, featuring a statue of an American Border Patrol officer and a Royal Canadian Mounted Police officer shaking hands to signify the importance of both transportation and Border Patrol. Discover one of the High Line's many treasures with an enjoyable visit to the Train Depot in Havre. 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

0: Sabrina Carpenter right there, an espresso. 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
11: And now, your Weather Command forecast. Today should be sunny, patchy smoke throughout the day, highs in the mid-80s, and northwest winds 5 to 15 miles an hour. Tonight should be mostly cloudy in the evening, then partly cloudy with patchy smoke, lows in the mid-50s, and east winds 5 to 15 miles an hour. Sunday should be sunny with patchy smoke, highs in the mid-80s, and north winds 5 to 10 miles an hour. Monday should be mostly sunny with smoke clearing up and highs in the mid-80s.
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0: Gracie Abrams right there. And That's So True, wrapping it up for me, Kelly West here. 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
1: ABC News, I'm Sherry Preston. Officials in Utah confirm that two people who were on board a firefighting helicopter died when the chopper went down. The NTSB is in charge of the investigation into what happened. It has been difficult getting to the crash site because of all the smoke and fire. Iran issuing new demands around the reopening of the Strait of Hormuz, including that the U.S. lift its naval blockade and withdraw all military from the area. The U.S. insists the talks are ongoing. The list of water treatment facilities hacked into, possibly by Iran, is growing.
2: Authorities stress that there has not been widespread disruption to any of the water systems here in the United States or the supplies or treatment of water. And more importantly, they say there is no evidence to suggest that the water itself is unsafe, but it's still concerning given the amount of states that are now involved in these cyber attacks.
1: ABC's Andrew Dimbert. Todd Blanche confirmed by the Senate early this morning after Senator Bill Cassidy, the last remaining GOP holdout, cast his vote in favor. This is ABC News.
3: The Montana VA healthcare system will be holding a grand opening ceremony for its new Lewistown VA clinic on August 14th and is free and open to the public. The Montana VA is scheduled to

0: The clinic's new location at 102 Market Drive in Lewistown, across from the Lewistown Municipal Airport. All veterans, families, and community members are welcome to celebrate the new clinic and learn more about health care resources available to Montana veterans in the area. Montana VA serves over 49,000 enrolled veterans across Montana. Veterans are cared for by a staff of 1,400 at 18 sites of care. One-third of Montana VA employees are veterans.
1: The Custer-Gallatin National Forest has temporarily closed Storm Castle Creek Trail No. 185, located in the Gallatin Canyon, about 26 miles south of Bozeman, on the Bozeman Ranger District. The trail is closed from the Timber Butte Trailhead, mile marker 0, to the ridgeline south of Divide Peak, mile marker 5.93. This closure is in an effort to preserve public safety after extensive damages occurred to the trail resulting from heavy precipitation last month. The closure applies to all public use of the trail, popular with motorized trail riders. It will remain in effect until officials can access the full extent of the damage and begin repairs. The availability of short-term rentals has resulted in an expansion of Montana's economy, creating thousands of jobs and generating over $755 million in visitor spending, according to a new study conducted by the University of Montana's Bureau of Business and Economic Research. Keep up with news, local sports, community events, and more on HighlineToday.com. 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
3: And now your Weather Command forecast. Today should be sunny, patchy smoke throughout the day, highs in the mid-80s, and northwest winds 5 to 15 miles an hour. Tonight should be mostly cloudy in the evening, then partly cloudy with patchy smoke, lows in the mid-50s, and east winds 5 to 15 miles an hour. Sunday should be sunny with patchy smoke, highs in the mid-80s, and north winds 5 to 10 miles an hour. Monday should be mostly sunny with smoke clearing up, and highs in the mid-80s.
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0: hear the same. We're trying to come up with a new snappy slogan. 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
1: No? 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
0: New in theaters, the comedy Super Troopers 3, rated R. It should have got a ticket for not being funny. 1.5 of 5 red binds. 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
7: 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Kelly Korsbeck bringing you coverage from the fair. Brought to you in part thanks to Bear Paw Meats, Jameson Motors, First Bank of Montana, and American Garage. With me at this time is Winston Anderson, who is overviewing the Demolition Derby that takes place at 6 o'clock tonight. What kind of activity can our spectators expect at the event tonight?
8: So tonight we're going to have 5 different heats. We're going to have the light weld, a Herbie, a class 4, our youth heat, and then our crowd favorite, our fan heat too. So there's going to be 5 different heats, 5 different classes, sorry.
7: And generally a good time when you get the cars out there all banging and bumping into each other.
8: Yeah. Oh yeah. Yep. There's lots of horsepower, a lot of time built into these cars. So come on out and grab a something from the fair and a drink and enjoy the show.
7: And what takes longer, getting the grounds prepped to get the derby underway or picking up all the pieces after the event's over?
8: Probably picking up.
7: All right, again, that's a 6 o'clock start for the Demolition Derby this evening. $20 tickets for those that wish to attend. Unless you are 6 years old or younger, then those kids can get in and watch the show free of charge. With that, come down and enjoy a great day at the Blaine County Fair in preparation for that 6 o'clock Demolition Derby. That takes place at the arena at the grandstands at the fairgrounds. And again, a big thanks to our sponsors helping bring coverage to you on New Media Broadcasters: Kim Cripps, Highline Haver Realty, Flynn Realty, Ezzy's Wholesale, and Triple T Sales. With that, Kelly Korsbeck reporting from the Blaine County Fairgrounds 2026.
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10: Kim Cripps at Haver Highline Realty encourages you to take in all the family fun at this week's Blaine County Fair. 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
12: And now your Weather Command forecast. Today should be sunny, patchy smoke throughout the day, highs in the mid-80s, and northwest winds 5 to 15 miles an hour. Tonight should be mostly cloudy in the evening, then partly cloudy with patchy smoke, lows in the mid-50s, and east winds 5 to 15 miles an hour. Sunday should be sunny with patchy smoke, highs in the mid-80s, and north winds 5 to 10 miles an hour. Monday should be mostly sunny with smoke clearing up, and highs in the mid-80s.
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1: ABC News, I'm Sherry Preston. Iran making new demands around the reopening of the Strait of Hormuz and says now it won't happen till the U.S., quote, corrects its behavior in the region. Todd Blanche confirmed by the Senate early this morning to be the next attorney general. Two crew members on board a firefighting chopper battling the Wide Mouth 2 fire in Utah were killed when the helicopter went down. The NTSB and FAA are investigating, but it's been difficult to get to the crash site because of the flames. Public Information Officer Deanna Young says there are a lot of firefighters helping out.
2: We have 632 people. That includes 9 crews, 7 helicopters, 23 engines, 9 dozers, and 9 water tenders.
1: Water emergency in Puerto Rico. There are restrictions in place across the U.S. territory because of extreme drought. Officials say that drought is affecting almost 70% of the island. This is ABC News.
3: The Montana Department of Environmental Quality is proposing to issue new authorization under the 2023 Concentrated Animal Feeding Operation General Permit for a medium CAFO with maximum daily animal confinement of 8 mature dairy cows, 500 cow/calf pairs, 20 horses, 500 sheep, 50,000 layer chickens, and 1,000 ducks to Guildford Colony. The permit regulates the manure, litter, and process wastewater generated by the CAFOs to ensure that activities do not harm water quality. The facility's NOI-NMP package is being made available for a 30-day public review and comment period. Until September 8th, any interested person may submit written comments and may request a public hearing. A request for a public hearing must be in writing.

0: proposed to be raised in the hearing. DEQ will respond to any significant comments received during the comment period and, if necessary, require the CAFO owner or operator to review the NMP.
1: The Drug Enforcement Administration is stopping fentanyl before it reaches our communities, confiscating more than 47 million fentanyl-laced counterfeit pills and nearly 10,000 pounds of fentanyl powder in 2025. The DEA works with law enforcement and communities across the U.S. As of June 2026, coordinated DEA actions have confiscated 16.6 million fentanyl pills, shut down fentanyl networks and weakened drug cartels, and holds offenders accountable. The DEA encourages the public to report suspicious drug activity to local law enforcement or DEA, share facts from trusted sources with school and community groups, and participate in local drug take-back events to safely ensure the proper disposal of unused medications. Keep up with news, local sports, community events, and more on HighlineToday.com. 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
2: 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One of college football's most sordid scandals ever thankfully comes to an end with quarterback Brennan Sorsby running off to the NFL supplemental draft. Good. That was the biggest waste of time ever, and it should have never happened in the first place.
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3: And now your Weather Command forecast. Today should be sunny, patchy smoke throughout the day, highs in the mid-80s, and northwest winds 5 to 15 miles an hour. Tonight should be mostly cloudy in the evening, then partly cloudy with patchy smoke, lows in the mid-50s, and east winds 5 to 15 miles an hour. Sunday should be sunny with patchy smoke, highs in the mid-80s, and north winds 5 to 10 miles an hour. Monday should be mostly sunny with smoke clearing up, and highs in the mid-80s.
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1: He sparkled before he brooded in the Batcave, and he's taking on a new acting direction. More in just 10 minutes after Gracie Abrams, Chapel Roan, and Philip Phillips with Homesick.

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Blake Powers at the helm, glad you're here. Ray is on the way. Ella Langley ready to play. And Louis Capaldi, someone you loved. Always good to remember those we've loved.

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0: 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Hopefully that's not a question wives are asking this time of the day. I'm Blake Powers. Oh, where am I going to go with that? I'm going to leave that alone. Anyway, great music is coming up also with Selena Gomez and music from Benson Boone, Time of My Life. I hope you're having that this Saturday afternoon.
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8: And now your Weather Command forecast. Today should be sunny, patchy smoke throughout the day, highs in the mid-80s, and northwest winds 5 to 15 miles an hour. Tonight should be mostly cloudy in the evening, then partly cloudy with patchy smoke, lows in the mid-50s, and east winds 5 to 15 miles an hour. Sunday should be sunny with patchy smoke, highs in the mid-80s, and north winds 5 to 10 miles an hour. Monday should be mostly sunny with smoke clearing up, and highs in the mid-80s.
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0: taking it down a notch because we're starting to make our competitors look bad. 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

0: Rima and Selena Gomez would Calm Down. No time for my next artist to do that. First of all, he's going to be on Colombian artist Carol G's upcoming album as a guest artist. Also, his Risk It All song recently returned to number 3 on the Radio Songs chart. I Just Might has a historic number 1 run at 23 weeks. And Bruno Mars seems to touch everything and turn it into gold. Risk It All will play in your speakers next.
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2: And welcome again to the Blaine County Fair. Kelly Korsbeck with you with New Media Broadcasters, bringing you fair coverage from the 2026 fair. And this coverage is made possible in part by Bear Paw Roundup, McDonald's of Haver, Cape Air, and Nissanagas. With me right now is David Kack. He is the program manager and mobility and public transportation representative for Montana State University, and he's here to talk to us a little bit about the Safe Streets for All that's taking place in Blaine County.
3: Well, thank you for having me. Yes, so from Montana State University in Bozeman and working with Blaine County on a Safe Streets and Roads for All project. And the goal of the project is to eliminate fatal and serious injury crashes on all the roads in Blaine County. So we are here at the fair getting public input from folks. There's different ways to provide that input, to fill out a survey. We have a map showing all the roads in the county, and people can put dots on the map and talk about what the issues are with specific roadways. And we're looking at all roads in the county, including U.S. Highway 2, Highway 66, ones that are controlled by the Montana Department of Transportation. But from now until about the end of September, we need as much public input as possible of all the issues on the roads. And then we will take that information and work with the county to put together a plan to say, how do we address these issues? Because again, the goal is ultimately to say we have no fatal or serious injury crashes on the roads in the county.
2: All right, well, we appreciate your time, David. You'll find their booth in the commercial building. Just walk right in. They're right on the left-hand side as you enter. And be sure to take the last day of the Blaine County Fair activities in this Saturday afternoon. 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
1: ABC News, I'm Sherry Preston. Iran issuing new demands around the reopening of the Strait of Hormuz. The country's National Security Council saying that the strait will not open until the U.S., quote, corrects its behavior. So far, no comment from U.S. negotiators. Puerto Rico is now rationing water after the driest month there in 120 years, says ABC's Andrew Dimbert.
2: Puerto Rico was already dealing with chronic water issues and shortages even before that drought intensified. The governor has acknowledged the island's water infrastructure has suffered for decades with insufficient investment and maintenance. And just last month, 40,000 customers on the island lost water, prompting the National Guard to help.
1: A pilot and crew member on board a firefighting helicopter in Utah were both killed when the chopper went down. Conditions there and in Washington state, where fires are still burning, extremely dry. Hunter Biden telling the BBC his father, former President Joe Biden's prostate cancer, has spread to other parts of his body. Joe Biden's memoir comes out after the midterms. This is ABC News.
3: The Hill County Parks Department in Beaver Creek Park is looking for eligible ranchers to graze two separate allotments for the fall grazing season. Allotment number one is approximately 190 AUMs, and allotment number two is approximately 98 AUMs. Please note this is only a temporary one-year allocation as early as September 8th and as late as December 31st. An application must be filled out at the Beaver Creek Park office. Grazer must be able to comply with all park rules, including the current grazing policies and procedures. Applicants will be selected by random draw if more than one application applies. Applications are due by August 21st. For more information, please call the park office at 406-395-4565.
4: The U.S. Attorney's Office recently recovered $848,858 for victims of a fraud scheme that took place at a Bozeman dairy from 2007 through 2008, according to Acting U.S. Attorney Mark Steger-Smith. In 2011, following an investigation by the IRS and FBI, Jeffrey Nicholas McCown, a manager with a Bozeman-based dairy cooperative, was convicted of wire fraud and conspiracy to commit wire fraud, along with three other employees, Michael Ernest Monforton, the dairy's CEO, Jeanette Sabrina McCown, its bookkeeper, and Scott Michael McCown.

0: was sentenced to 3 years in federal prison, followed by 3 years of supervised release. Jeffrey McCown and Mon Fortin were ordered by the court to pay $1.16 million in restitution. The recovery of the nearly $850,000 happened after the U.S. Attorney's Office Financial Litigation Unit learned that Jeffrey McCown was entitled to receive a substantial payout from the sale of a business and real property. The unit garnished those funds to pay McCown's remaining restitution obligation in full. This has been a production of New Media Broadcasters.
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2: Now for a look at your Weather Command forecast. Tonight, mostly cloudy in the evening, then becoming partly cloudy. Patchy smoke through the night, lows in the mid-50s, east winds 5 to 15 miles per hour. Tomorrow, sunny, highs in the lower 80s, northwest winds 5 to 10 miles per hour. Tomorrow night, partly cloudy in the evening, then becoming mostly cloudy. Patchy smoke in the evening, lows in the mid-50s, northeast winds 5 to 15 miles per hour.
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A successful streaming platform has about 2 years to figure out what to do because one of their big money makers is leaving. I'm Blake Powers. More after Olivia Dean, Adele, and Backstreet Boys with Bottle Up.

0: favorite listener. Just don't tell anyone else, okay?
1: Just saying, Alexa, enable KRYK one time. Then hopefully Amazon won't change again. And all you say is, Alexa, open KRYK.

0: Olivia Dean, So Easy to Fall in Love, and Paramount Plus's Taylor Sheridan does so well for them with Yellowstone, The Madison, Dutton Ranch, Linus, Tulsa King, and Landman, to name a few. But he's about 2 years away from leaving and joining NBC Universal. So now, Paramount Plus says, it plans to move away from the Western action genre towards what they feel is more female-based programs. I'm Blake Powers. Paramount says it has 25 new series in the works, 30 movies planned for each year. I say good luck to Paramount Plus. 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
10: Now for a look at your Weather Command forecast. Tonight, mostly cloudy in the evening, then becoming partly cloudy, patchy smoke through the night, lows in the mid-50s, east winds 5 to 15 miles per hour. Tomorrow, sunny, highs in the lower 80s, northwest winds 5 to 10 miles per hour. Tomorrow night, partly cloudy in the evening, then becoming mostly cloudy, patchy smoke in the evening, lows in the mid-50s, northeast winds 5 to 15 miles per hour.
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1: ABC News, I'm Sherry Preston. Smoke and fumes in the flight deck of a flight from Atlanta to Orlando, forcing the Delta plane to turn around and return to Atlanta so everyone could get off.
2: Yep, Delta 2204, change of plans. We now have smoke in the back, and we need to deplane immediately.
1: That from liveatc.net. More than 200 passengers and crew had to evacuate down the emergency slides while the plane was on the runway. A chopper fighting a fire in Utah, crashing, both crew members killed. Iran making new demands in the Strait of Hormuz as Houthi rebels from Yemen target a ship owned by the United Arab Emirates state-run oil company. Even though there were misgivings by some who said they were afraid that it would lead to more investigations of President Trump's perceived enemies, earlier this morning the Republican-controlled Senate voted 50-49 to make Todd Blanche the next attorney general, the Senate approving a measure to keep the government running until after the midterms. This is ABC News.
3: The Montana VA healthcare system will be holding a grand opening ceremony for its new Lewistown VA clinic on August 14th and is free and open to the public. The Montana VA is scheduled to hold a short ceremony at 11 a.m. followed by a ribbon cutting and public tours of the new clinic. The event will be held at the clinic's new location at 102 Market Drive in Lewistown, across from the Lewistown Municipal Airport. All veterans, families, and community members are welcome to celebrate the new clinic and learn more about health care resources available to Montana veterans in the area. Montana VA serves over 49,000 enrolled veterans across Montana. Veterans are cared for by a staff of 1,400 at 18 sites of care. One-third of Montana VA employees are veterans.
4: The Custer-Gallatin National Forest has temporarily closed Storm Castle Creek Trail No. 185, located in the Gallatin Canyon, about 26 miles south of Bozeman, on the Bozeman Ranger District. The trail is closed from the Timber Butte Trailhead, mile marker 0, to the ridgeline south of Divide Peak, mile marker 5.93. This closure is in an effort to preserve public safety after extensive damages occurred to the trail resulting from heavy precipitation last month. The closure applies to all public use of the trail, popular with motorized trail riders. It will remain in effect until officials can access the full extent of the damage and begin repairs. The availability of short-term rentals has resulted in an expansion of Montana's economy, creating thousands of jobs and generating over $755 million in visitor spending, according to a new study conducted by the University of Montana's Bureau of Business and Economic Research. Keep up with news, local sports, community events, and more on HighlineToday.com.

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2: Now for a look at your Weather Command forecast. Tonight, mostly cloudy in the evening, then becoming partly cloudy. Patchy smoke through the night, lows in the mid-50s, east winds 5 to 15 miles per hour. Tomorrow, sunny, highs in the lower 80s, northwest winds 5 to 10 miles per hour. Tomorrow night, partly cloudy in the evening, then becoming mostly cloudy. Patchy smoke in the evening, lows in the mid-50s, northeast winds 5 to 15 miles per hour.
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9: 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Just me, my sister, and my mom. 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

0: Sabrina Carpenter's Espresso, and if you're wanting to settle down, your future spouse may be closer than you realize. Even the Bureau of National Affairs says more future married couples will have met on the job than any other place. If it's meant to be, it's meant to be. Just avoid arriving and leaving work simultaneously.
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6: Now for a look at your Weather Command forecast. Tonight, mostly cloudy in the evening, then becoming partly cloudy. Patchy smoke through the night, lows in the mid-50s, east winds 5 to 15 miles per hour. Tomorrow, sunny, highs in the lower 80s, northwest winds 5 to 10 miles per hour. Tomorrow night, partly cloudy in the evening, then becoming mostly cloudy. Patchy smoke in the evening, lows in the mid-50s, northeast winds 5 to 15 miles per hour.
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0: 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Ella Langley rides you into the Lone Star State next without having to ride a Longhorn.
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2: ABC News, I'm Mike Dubusky. Iran and Oman are very close to agreeing on a new protocol for the Strait of Hormuz, Iran's foreign minister said today, though the country's security chief says the strait will never fully reopen until the U.S., quote, corrects its behavior. Emergency crews continue to battle the Wide Mouth 2 fire in Utah. Public Information Officer Deanna Younger spoke with ABC News.
3: We're at 111,306 acres. With 24% containment. It's about 2 miles southwest of Kanosh, Utah, and we are still experiencing extreme fire behavior.
2: Crews also say they can't access the site of that helicopter crash from yesterday, which killed 2 people. After weeks of back and forth, the Senate early this morning voted to confirm Todd Blanche as Attorney General. They also passed a short-term spending bill that funds the government into December. This is ABC News.
4: The Montana Department of Environmental Quality is proposing to issue new authorization under the 2023 Concentrated Animal Feeding Operation General Permit for a medium CAFO with maximum daily animal confinement of 8 mature dairy cows, 500 cow/calf pairs, 20 horses, 500 sheep, 50,000 layer chickens, and 1,000 ducks to Guildford Colony. The permit regulates the manure, litter, and process wastewater generated by the CAFOs to ensure that activities do not harm water quality. The facility's NOI-NMP package is being made available for a 30-day public review and comment period. Until September 8th, any interested person may submit written comments and may request a public hearing. A request for a public hearing must be in writing and must state the nature of the issues proposed to be raised in the hearing. DEQ will respond to any significant comments received during the comment period and, if necessary, require the CAFO owner or operator to review the NMP.
5: The Drug Enforcement Administration is stopping fentanyl before it reaches our communities, confiscating more than 47 million fentanyl-laced counterfeit pills and nearly 10,000 pounds of fentanyl powder in 2025. The DEA works with law enforcement and communities across the U.S. As of June 2026, coordinated DEA actions have confiscated 16.6 million fentanyl pills, shut down fentanyl networks and weakened drug cartels, and holds offenders accountable. The DEA encourages the public to report suspicious drug activity to local law enforcement or DEA, share facts from trusted sources with school and community groups, and participate in local drug take-back events to safely ensure the proper disposal of unused medications. Keep up with news, local sports, community events, and more on HighlineToday.com. 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
4: Now for a look at your

0: Tonight, mostly cloudy in the evening, then becoming partly cloudy. Patchy smoke through the night, lows in the mid-50s, east winds 5 to 15 miles per hour. Tomorrow, sunny, highs in the lower 80s, northwest winds 5 to 10 miles per hour. Tomorrow night, partly cloudy in the evening, then becoming mostly cloudy. Patchy smoke in the evening, lows in the mid-50s, northeast winds 5 to 15 miles per hour.
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0: With Blake Powers. New in theaters, the comedy Super Troopers 3, rated R, plus Top Gun Maverick and A Complete Unknown's Monica Barbaro in the rom-com One Night Only, rated R. Hear if the movie sucks or if it's worth the bucks. After Bruno Mars, Sia's Unstoppable, and Ariana Grande's Hate That I Made You Love Me.

0: lyrics pick you up. And when it's payday, you go shopping. Yeah, we understand. 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
0: 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Finally, the rom-com One Night Only, rated R.

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Are date nights important or not as important as they used to be? More after Charlie Puth, Dominic Fike, and Dasha's Austin. I'm Blake Powers.

0: 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Good, clean fun or questionable decisions? 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
7: Now for a look at your Weather Command forecast. Tonight, mostly cloudy in the evening, then becoming partly cloudy, patchy smoke through the night, lows in the mid-50s, east winds 5 to 15 miles per hour. Tomorrow, sunny, highs in the lower 80s, northwest winds 5 to 10 miles per hour. Tomorrow night, partly cloudy in the evening, then becoming mostly cloudy, patchy smoke in the evening, lows in the mid-50s, northeast winds 5 to 15 miles per hour.
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0: We'll be happy together when you say Alexa enable KRYK the first time. 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

0: of the Haver Water Project.
1: We're seeking funding from the United States Department of Agriculture, Rural Development, Water and Environmental Program. It is a low-interest, long-term loan and a matching grant program that goes toward fixing and building up infrastructures such as drinking water systems in rural communities. We're trying to apply for that phase two work, which is primarily the water treatment facility to update and improve the treatment process and equipment down there, as well as go forth on replacing some of the drinking water distribution system, mostly in that area between 1st Street and 8th Street, 7th Avenue to 14th Avenue, where it has some cast iron pipe that's coming up on 100 years old, and it's lived its life and it's prone to breaking now. So we want to get in there and replace that with a material where we can have improved fire suppression capabilities, as well as better protections for public health, and just also a more maintainable system. That way people aren't going without water when there's a water main break at Christmas Eve when it's 40 below.
0: How important is it for you to have public backing in these requests?
1: It is a competitive environment for even the loan opportunities, and especially the grant portions. I had some data on this talking with Bear Paw Development the other day, that for our community to go forth for an opportunity like this, that we're going up against more than 16,000 other communities that meet those requirements for USDA Rural Development Water and Environmental Program. That means 84% of incorporated places in our nation who also happen to have the similar infrastructure challenges like we do. We're all going up against these funding opportunities together. When presenting these applications, when we have these letters of support, so it's not just me, the public works director, saying, hey, I would like X amount of funding for this project, having the voices of the people, having the businesses, and having all of those stories being told for that need further our likeliness in that competitive race to get that funding. So again, just want to reiterate, these letters of support are critical in making these applications successful, bringing those funds to our community. And it doesn't have to be at a very extensive. You can just your name, that you support this project, the project would result in whatever that may be, however you want to send your message. Again, send it to an email, pwinfo@ci.haver.mt.us. You can drop it off at City Hall during business hours, or you can mail it to the City Haver Public Works PO Box 231. By Friday, August 14th, that way we can include that into the submission for USDA Rural Development.
0: This has been Insight.
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1: ABC News, I'm Mike Dubusky. Iran's security chief says America must, quote, correct its behavior if it wants to see the Strait of Hormuz fully reopened. Despite this, Vice President J.D. Vance told Fox News today that while it's not a done deal, they are making progress on a peace agreement.
2: We're applying a whole host of tools, diplomatic, economic, military tools, to ensure that we get the best outcome for the American people. I feel quite confident we will get there, but we're still a bit in the middle of the game.
1: Todd Blanche was confirmed as the new attorney general in an early morning Senate vote today. All Democrats voted no on the move, as did two Republicans, Susan Collins of Maine and Lisa Murkowski of Alaska. Fire crews in Utah say the Wide Mouth 2 fire is now 24% contained, and Puerto Rico has instituted a new water rationing program as the country battles a severe drought. Many cities, including the capital San Juan, are implementing two-day water restrictions for hundreds of thousands of residents. This is ABC News.
3: The Hill County Parks Department in Beaver Creek Park is looking for eligible ranchers to graze two separate allotments for the fall grazing season. Allotment number one is approximately 190 AUMs, and allotment number two is approximately 98 AUMs. Please note, this is only a temporary one-year allocation as early as September 8th and as late as December 31st. An application must be filled out at the Beaver Creek Park office. Grazer must be able to comply with all park rules, including the current grazing policies and procedures. Applicants will be selected by random draw if more than one application applies. Applications are due by August 21st. For more information, please call the park office at 406-395-4565.
4: The U.S. Attorney's Office recently recovered $848,858 for victims of a fraud scheme that took place at a Bozeman dairy from 2007 through 2008, according to Acting U.S. Attorney Mark Steger Smith. In 2011, following an investigation by the IRS and FBI, Jeffrey Nicholas McCown, a manager with a Bozeman-based dairy cooperative, was convicted of wire fraud and conspiracy to commit wire fraud, along with three other employees, Michael Ernest Monforton, the dairy's CEO, Jeanette Sabrina McCown, its bookkeeper, and Scott Michael McCown, the shop manager. Jeffrey McCown was sentenced to 3 years in federal prison, followed by 3 years of supervised release. Jeffrey McCown and Monforton were ordered by the court to pay $1.16 million in restitution. The recovery of the nearly $850,000 happened after the U.S. Attorney's Office Financial Litigation Unit learned that Jeffrey McCown was entitled to receive a substantial payout from the sale of a business and real property. The unit garnished those funds to pay McCown's remaining restitution obligation in full. This has been a production of New Media Broadcasters.
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3: Now for a look at your Weather Command forecast. Tonight, mostly cloudy in the evening, then becoming partly cloudy, patchy smoke through the night, lows in the mid-50s, east winds 5 to 15 miles per hour. Tomorrow, sunny, highs in the lower 80s, northwest winds 5 to 10 miles per hour. Tomorrow night, partly cloudy in the evening, then becoming mostly cloudy, patchy smoke in the evening, lows in the mid-50s, northeast winds 5 to 15 miles per hour.
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